Radio K, Real College Radio. We just listened to This Is Lorelei with their song Billy Came Back. Prior to that, we had Ramsey Thornton with Riverside. Prior to that, it was Josh Ritter with Me and Jigs. And before that, you had, it was the last song of DJ Contrivance's hour, Sliced by a Fingernail by Dry Cleaning. My name's DJ Paradise. I just stepped in the booth, and I'm going to be your DJ for the next 2 hours till 9 p.m. I think I'm being joined in a little bit by my co-host, DJ Tiger Mask. But to start off, that was all my picks. Ramsey Thornton, he's one of my favorite guitar players recently. That song Riverside, it was the first single off of his album I Called It that came out about a month ago. I think it's fun, obviously, because here at the U of M, we're near Riverside Avenue. Ramsey, he's going to be in town at the end of this week. He is on tour supporting Ken Pomeroy. Super cool country artist I love. That song you just heard, This Is Lorelei. This Is Lorelei is one of those artists who has been getting a lot of hype for a while. I think they're kind of known as like a musician's musician. It took me a long time to understand the hype, but with this new song, Billy Came Back, his newest single that dropped like 3 days ago, I understand the hype. I really, really dig that song. Today, it's June 30th, the last day of June. So in honor of that, I got a band that I used to play a lot in the winter called June of 44, some post-rock out of Chicago. Without further ado, this is Cut Your Face by June of 44 on Radio K, Real College Radio.

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0: You just heard Alex G with June Guitar.
1: Prior to that, it was Jay June with Morale is Low.
0: Before that, we had the Jazz June with SEG.
1: And we kicked the set off with June of 44 and their song Cut Your Face.
0: A little bit of a tribute set.
1: Yes, to the month we're leaving behind.
0: To the greatest month of the year, June.
1: Uh-huh.
0: That's when my birthday is.
1: Oh, yeah.
0: June is fine. June is sort of a middling.
1: No, it's a good month.
0: I don't know. It's probably my favorite month of summer, though.
1: Mm.
0: I don't know. July is pretty tough.
1: I think I like August a bit more.
0: August is good, but August is like, you're like, you are just bumming it in August. At least as a college student.
1: Maybe that's nice.
0: Oh, it is nice. But some, like, I've been bumming it all summer, you know? Can you turn my mic down just a touch? Thank you.
1: Yeah.
0: I'm DJ Tiger Mask.
1: And I'm DJ Paradise.
0: This is our DJ shift. I was a little late today as I missed my bus.
1: Oh, no.
0: Yeah. But I'm here now.
1: Yes. All the music in that last set was picked by me. This next set will have music picked by both of us.
0: Yes.
1: But it's going to start off with something I'm picking. Since we're talking about summer, I'm going to start with a song that really, really, really reminds me of summer. And that's Samuela Tango with their song Sugar Cube.
0: There you go.
1: On Radio K.
0: Real
1: College
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1: Real College Radio.
0: You just heard John Fahey with Requiem for John Hurt.
1: Prior to that, it was Acetone with Vibrato.
0: Before that, we had Sufjan Stevens with Chicago.
1: And kick the set off with Yola Tango and their song Sugar Cube.
0: Yeah, good stuff. Fahey, maybe probably my favorite folk artist.
1: Mm-hmm.
0: Like, just American primitivism, like, guitar only. So good.
1: Mm-hmm.
0: I love that stuff.
1: So gorgeous. So relaxing. So peaceful.
0: Oh, just the best. And that song specifically was, I think, written in memorial to John Hurt, mm-hmm. Mississippi blues legend. I think he was from Mississippi. If you haven't checked out John Hurt, I mean, what are you doing? Because mm-hmm. that one album he has is so good.
1: I actually don't know him super well. What's the good album?
0: It's like, what's it called? I think it like might just be like 12 songs by John Hurt.
1: Okay.
0: Or something. Let's see.
1: We'll do the research on that.
0: John Hurt, folk guy.
1: You know who also does a good version of Requiem for John Hurt?
0: Who?
1: Gwennifer Raymond. Have I talked to her about her to you?
0: No.
1: She's this really, really cool artist out of the UK. She calls her style like Welsh primitivism, and it's like John Fahey-ish guitar, but like a lot more percussive and like forceful, like violent almost. And like a lot of her stuff has like cool sci-fi overtones to it too.
0: Oh, that's kind of neat. Uh-huh. Yeah, this one, Today by John Hurt.
1: Okay, Today.
0: This album is really good. The song, I'm Satisfied, that's a great... Mm-hmm. I'll see if we have that and play that next set, if we do.
1: Neat.
0: Acetone, that was your pick.
1: Mm-hmm.
0: That was cool.
1: Alt-rock band out of California.
0: I've never really listened to them all that much. I've heard you play them before.
1: Yeah, that one album I played is my favorite by them. I just think they're such a good example of, like... I mean, it's not exactly slacker rock, but it is...
0: It sounded pretty slackery.
1: Yeah, it's slackery 90s rock with, like, bits of, like, country and psychedelic incorporated really tastefully.
0: There you go. It's Sufjan Stevens, Chicago. I like that song. Not much to say there. I think Sufjan Stevens is all right. He has a couple songs I really like. I like the one from Call Me By Your Name.
1: Mm.
0: Don't you think without my eyes. That song.
1: For me, he's one of those artists why I get why he's so famous, but something about his voice rarely does it for me.
0: I just don't like his production.
1: Mm.
0: Like, I think it would be so much better if he was just always, if it was just him and a guitar.
1: Mm-hmm.
0: He's one of those guys who got too interesting, who tried to get too interesting with the production, and it failed. We had Yola Tango with Sugar Cube.
1: Just a classic.
0: See, I don't love that band. I think I've said this before. I just don't really get it. Like, I like Yola Tango.
1: Uh-huh.
0: It's like noise rock without the noise.
1: I don't think I can defend them to you because I don't know them super well personally. I just really, really love that album. One album.
0: My roommate really likes them.
1: Mm.
0: And we have this argument all the time. And I'm like, it's just noise rock without the noise. And he's like, yeah.
1: But it's good.
0: But it's good.
1: You're acting like that's a criticism. I don't think that's
0: Well, it's just not for me. There's stuff that is noise rock without noise that I like Pavement. Because that's what Pavement is.
1: I've never thought of Pavement that way.
0: Oh, Pavement. Listen to, like, the first Pavement record, like, in conversation with Sonic Youth. It's just Sonic Youth without the noise.
1: Okay,
0: It's kind of like The Fall, mm-hmm. if they were a noise rock band, but then if you got rid of the noise. If that makes
1: and if you got
0: any
1: rid
0: sense.
1: Of the Britishness.
0: If you got rid of the Britishness, yes.
1: Because I feel like the Britishness is the overwhelming quality you hear interacting with The Fall.
0: Oh, yeah, because they got one song,
1: like Tony Wyatt.
0: Yeah, so many.
1: I hated that.
0: So many of those songs have, like, British names, too. Barmy. What does that even mean?
1: I got no clue.
0: I don't know. This next band.
1: Oh.
0: Their name is the at symbol.
1: Yes, I'm really, really excited to play this. This is an art rock band, or art folk band, from the East Coast. Their new single, Auto Smile, came out like a week ago, and I've been listening to it nonstop. Warning, it's 6 minutes long, and it's a slow build, but it is worth it.
0: Oh, it's 4 minutes long.
1: It's 4 minutes long?
0: 4 minutes.
1: Did they give us a short version?
0: They may have given us a short version.
1: We have a radio edit, I guess.
0: Yeah, 4 minutes and 16 seconds of... Auto Smile by @ coming right up on Radio K.
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0: shirts off Star Trek. Key Kirk, Key Spock, Key McCoy. Been B-boy since your judge first squeezed toys. You'll be the host with the most when it's on, space holes, coast to coast.
1: You think I'm just gonna hand over my show to you, Doom? Have you lost your f***ing mind? Listen, I'm not gonna hand my show over to you. You know why? Because it's my show. Mine, not yours. Space Ghost. It ain't Doom Coast to Coast. Yeah, yeah, sure. Here are the keys to the show. Why don't you drive for a while? Yeah, America's craving some Doom. Here you go.
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2: You just heard Danger Doom, which is MF Doom and Danger Mouse, with Space Hose.
3: Whoa.
2: Proud
3: that
2: of
3: was
2: that.
3: So sick.
2: That was awesome. I'll go on a tangent for a second. I haven't listened to that Doom album since I was in, like, high school, and I kind of remember not liking that one, but that was, like, really good, so I'm gonna have to give that a little re-listen when I get home.
3: Sick. Prior to that, was it the Goshawk?
2: Yes.
3: Yes, Goshawk, What Do You Dream About, off their recent album.
2: That was quite good. I said I've said this twice now, but that sounds like Alex G.
3: Yeah, I think I might have played the exact same
2: song. You did. You played the same one. Because it had that Alex G-esque part at the end. And then prior to that, we had a vinyl of Mississippi John Hurt, Ain't No Tellin'.
3: That was so sick.
2: Maybe my favorite blues artist.
3: That was so sick.
2: So good. Next to, like, Lead Belly. I don't know. I probably like John Hurt more than Lead Belly. Because, like, I love Lead Belly, and I love, like, a lot of the Delta Blues guys, obviously. Mm-hmm. But, like, it's, like, the foundation of popular music. Mm-hmm. But, like, something about how, because all the Delta Blues guys are kind of like, you know, it's rough.
3: Mm-hmm.
2: Like, it's, but, like, there's something so peaceful about Mississippi John Hurt that is, like, that I really like.
3: Mm-hmm. I totally hear that.
2: And then we kicked that off.
3: Kicked it off with At and their new song, Auto Smile.
2: That was good.
3: Yeah, so that was
2: quite
3: folk.
2: That was quite cool. I hadn't heard of that band.
3: Hmm.
2: Pretty neat.
3: Pretty neat. What are we hearing up next? Do you have anything?
2: I don't have anything in yet. I think we're going to start with yours.
3: Yes, let's start with mine. Can we start with Chanel Beads?
2: Yes.
3: Chanel Beads. Have you ever heard of this band before?
2: No.
3: They've been, like, quite buzzy online for a year or two. I see them mentioned all the time, like, in terms of marketing with people, like, trying to compare themselves to Chanel Beads. But they're one of those beads. They're one of those bands. I've heard them called, like, cloud rock, because it's, like, very, like analog and digital mixed.
2: Mm.
3: Like, you'll hear it. This particular song, I'm not even quite sure how I feel about it yet. I don't love the dude's vocals, but despite that, I think it's really, really catchy, and it's been stuck in my head all week.
2: Well, I'll have to see for myself what it sounds like on Radio K.
3: Real.
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0: You just heard Labi Shafir with Canuck Chess.
1: Prior to
0: that was
1: have?
0: Ear?
1: Yes, prior to that was Ear with Nothing's Open.
0: That was pretty good. I liked that a lot. I like that band whenever I hear them. And then before that was Limp Wrist with Cruisin' at the Show.
1: And then kicked it off with Chanel Beads and their song for the Messenger. Was that it?
0: Yes. Ooh, I forgot to put it in the machine. Yes, Song for the Messenger, radio edit.
1: Mm.
0: Pretty good song as well. Not my favorite, honestly.
1: Yeah, it's off their new album called Your Day Will Come, which is kind of confusing because their debut album was also called Your Day Will Come.
0: Weird.
1: So two albums with the exact same name.
0: That's doing too much. If you're going to call an album the same name as another album, it should be like just the name of your band. That's my take on that. Is it's like you have a record called...
1: I sort of mess with it because it is kind of like purposely sabotaging your marketing.
0: Yeah.
1: Which is funny.
0: It's funny, but also it's like, that's like how you know that this band is going to be fine. Because or like, I don't know. There's something about that I really deeply don't like.
1: Is that just because, like, you listened to the music and didn't particularly like the music?
0: No, I just mean, like, if my band did that, I would be upset. Because, like, I'm perfectly fine with calling something, like, you know, the name of a band. Like, all your releases are just your name. But, like, having a record with...

0: The two names is so confusing.
1: I think it's funny, though.
0: It's funny. It's really funny. It's just I'm an easily confused guy. Like, it's so confusing. But that Labi Shafir and the Limpress were a couple picks for Pride Month, because mm-hmm. it is the last day of Pride Month. Shout out to all the queer listeners, all the allies, everyone mm-hmm. celebrating. Yeah, you know, be with the people you love, do the things you love, and don't let anybody put a damper on that, because they can go stick it where the sun don't shine.
1: Heck yeah.
0: Coming up next, we got, like, maybe, like, one of my favorite bands. This wasn't my pick, though. This was DJ Paradise's pick.
1: Yeah, I thought we were getting too sleepy with the last few sets. Yeah. I mean, the Limpress in there was nice and upbeat. But overall, it's been kind of a chill vibes night.
0: It's just been so hot.
1: Yeah. But I wanted to play something loud. A little Sonic Youth.
0: But see, this is a summer song.
1: Yes.
0: In its own right.
1: It's a summer album.
0: Yeah. Oh, yeah. This is like their summer record. Because most of Sonic Youth stuff is very wintery. For me, at least.
1: For me specifically, I associate this album with like summer driving up and down 35W.
0: There you go.
1: Mm-hmm.
0: Well, if you're driving on 35W right now,
1: this is for you.
0: This is for you. Shout out. Call in if you are. to Radio K.
1: Real.
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0: You just heard Husker Du with I Don't Know For Sure.
1: Prior to that, we had a request for some Built to Spill.
0: With Gonna Lose. Before that, we had Violet Febs with Blister in the Sun.
1: And we kicked the set off with Sonic Youth, Teenage Riot.
0: The person who requested that said that, I'm just going to read their email. Whatever DJ that said Yo La Tengo is noise rock without the noise, that's called a rock band. Anyways, the talk of Yo La Tengo and Pavement made me want your opinion on Built to Spill. Okay, so to address that first point. Yes, it is rock music, but there are noise rock conventions that started in that genre that I think you can really hear in Yo La Tengo, but they aren't noised out. It like has that sort of progressiveness that noise mm-hmm. rock has without the noise aspect. Mm-hmm. And it just doesn't do it for me. And you wanted to know my opinion on Built to Spill. They're my favorite band.
1: Yeah, I saw that email and I was like, oh.
0: They are my absolute favorite band of all time, probably. They're so good. So, because that is noise rock that isn't very noisy, that does it right. It has this slacker aspect.
1: And see, when I think of Built to Spill, I don't think of them as noise rock at all. I think of them like in the same lineage as like Neil Young.
0: Yeah, I think of them much more in that zone.
1: Yeah, because like he is kind of a guitar virtuoso.
0: Yeah. Oh, he's a demon on that thing. And I kind of see how that like it can sound like, oh, that's noise rock without the noise. But it's like, I think out of like the big slacker rock bands, they're the one that is like the least noise rocky. Because like Pavement is pretty noise rocky. Mm-hmm. Guided by Voices is just like super lo-fi. Mm-hmm. So it kind of has that element. Mm-hmm. But like Built to Spill is just a rock band.
1: Mm-hmm.
0: And they're all, I love them so much. And that song is very good. Violent Femmes. Blister in the Sun.
1: Mm-hmm.
0: So good. I love that song so much. That's one of my dad's favorite albums ever. And I was in Milwaukee last weekend.
1: Whoa.
0: And my friend started playing that on a guitar. And like everyone started singing along. And it was very fun.
1: Cute.
0: The Husker Du and the Sonic Youth, those were your picks.
1: Yeah, those are my picks. Which Husker Du album is that off of? That's off
0: Candy
1: of?
0: Apple Garage.
1: Yes, I've been really liking that album lately.
0: That's a good record. That's
1: You were about to play a Husker Du song that we've played like
0: four times recently.
1: Four times.
0: I was gonna play Pink Turns Blue because it's so good.
1: Uh-huh.
0: But we've been playing that one a lot, mm-hmm. so switched it up.
1: Switched up to one I dig. Do you have anything set up for the next set?
0: I do. I have Wilco.
1: Ooh.
0: And Wilco with the one Wilco album that I like, which is AM.
1: The only one.
0: There's Wilco songs I like on every album.
1: You like Mermaid Avenue, right?
0: I like Mermaid Avenue.
1: Yeah.
0: I like that one. That's my favorite. I like that more than this album.
1: Mm.
0: But that's Wilco and Billy Bragg.
1: It's Wilco and Billy Bragg doing Woody Guthrie songs?
0: Yeah. So it doesn't really count.
1: Mm-hmm.
0: For my favorite of like completely original material, it's AM. And this is my favorite song off of AM. Not my favorite Wilco song. My favorite Wilco song is Pot Kettle Black.
1: Mm.
0: But here is Box Full of Letters by Wilco on Radio K.
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1: It's not a phase, Mom. It's real music. Hear what high school DJs are listening to 7 to 9 every Sunday on those.

is death. We've got to up and move, because the dead do not improve.

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0: You just heard the Silver Jews with Tennessee. That was a listener request from the same person who requested that Built to Spill. Shout out. Thanks for requesting. Thanks for listening.
1: Heck yeah. Prior to that, we heard the Cranberries with Sunday.
0: Before that, we had Wilco with Box Full of Letters. A little three-song set there.
1: Yeah.
0: Because our shift is almost done.
1: It's almost done. We're joined in the booth by
0: DJ Rootbeer.
2: Hello, everybody.
0: What are you going to be playing today?
2: I'm going to play Primus, and last time I said I was going to play John the Fisherman and then didn't.
0: Oh.
2: Because I forgot what album it was.
0: Do we have My Name is Mud?
2: I don't know. I didn't check.
0: That my favorite.
2: My name is Mud.
0: My name is Mud. Not to be confused. My name is Mud.
2: Always been. Slamming upside the head with an aluminum baseball bat. My name is
0: Turner. Dude, Primus sucks. Get it? Because that's the bit.
2: If you know, you know.
0: That's a little bit of a joke for the real Primus heads out there tuning in. Primus sucks. Wilco, Box Full of Letters. That song is so good. That's like the only Wilco song I get.
1: Mm-hmm.
0: Because it's like, I like Wilco when Jeff Tweedy is making 3-minute-long pop songs. That is what I like.
1: Mm-hmm.
0: And some of these people, they'll go, you're doing it all wrong. You got to listen to the Wilco albums where he's trying to do something. And it's like, I don't care about Jeff Tweedy trying to do something. It's like, put the 3-minute-long pop song in the bag, bro. And that album...
1: You're entitled to that opinion.
0: That album is the best one. Because I love 3-minute-long Who-inspired pop songs. And that's what that record is. It's 3-minute-long Who-inspired pop songs.
1: Speaking of Who-inspired pop songs, this next song I want to play, it reminds me of the Who a lot.
0: And...
1: Because we got one more song that we're going to play before we hand it over to DJ Rootbeer.
2: It reminds you of Who?
0: The Who.
2: Yeah, Who.
1: The Who.
2: Who's on first?
1: First, it's the Rock Hunters.
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0: Really college radio. Wow. You just heard Kofa by Keith Frank. And before that was Hot Slob by Sylvan Esso. And starting the set off was Too Many Puppies by Primus.
1: Wow. Wow.
0: That last song is a favorite Zydeco tune of mine.
1: Oh, is Zydeco like a genre? Is that what that is?
0: Yeah, it's okay. Like Louisiana, like Creole music. It's like typically I have an accordion. It's kind of like blues-based. And it honestly sounds like rock to me, except accordion is like a lead instrument. But, I mean, they sing in French a lot.
1: Are they singing like Creole at all?
0: Yeah, they speak in Creole French.
1: Oh, okay.
0: Yeah.
1: I guess it's technically French. It's like nothing, though.
0: It's like a type of French.
1: I guess, yeah.
0: When I was in St. Louis, I was like, what's with all this French stuff? There's a bunch of, like, French stuff.
1: Yeah.
0: And the city was founded by the French, which, I mean, I should have, you know, kind of...
1: Oh, yeah. St. Louis.
0: Yeah. I learned that St. Louis was a French king.
1: Oh.
0: And they really liked him, so they called him St. Louis.
1: St. Louis.
0: Yeah. Little fun fact. They also had their own version of French in Missouri called Missouri French.
1: Oh.
0: Which, I mean, there's probably, like, just a couple native speakers left that are probably, like, really old. But,
1: Some unks.
0: Yeah, some... I don't know what unk is in French.
1: I wouldn't know either. Just, what's old in French?
0: I don't know.
1: I never learned French.
0: Je ne sais pas.
1: Oh.
0: Je voudrais français learn.
1: What was that supposed to mean?
0: I would like to learn French.
1: Oh.
0: Yeah. Yeah. Oh, I'm joined with another DJ.
1: Oh,
0: here.
1: Yeah.
0: I'm DJ Rootbeer, by the way.
1: I'm DJ Barnyard.
0: Yeah. Special guest tonight.
1: Yeah.
0: And
1: hopping in.
0: A little theme we're doing tonight is like, it's like therapy hour, and we're going to relive past traumas from our like high school and earlier. So if you want to hear more of that, I mean, we're not going to have anything right now because it's kind of on the spot.
1: Mm-hmm.
0: But, you know, next break we'll tell you an embarrassing story. And also, if you have any that you want to share of your youth, gonna call us up.
1: It's that if you go to radiok.org, 612 area phone number, right up there.
0: Yeah. And we'll share your story if you want.
1: Yeah. Or we'll keep it to ourselves like a secret.
0: Yeah. If you tell us not to, then we won't say it. But that's our gimmick for tonight.
1: Mm.
0: Okay. Enough of us talking. Let's get on to the muzakin.
1: Oh, wordplay there.
0: No, I'm just playing. Yeah, so up next we have a song called Sitting on the Dock of the Bay.
1: By who?
0: Wilson Pickett.
1: Oh.
0: I wonder who picked this song.
1: Oh, was it you?
0: No, it was actually, like, scheduled.
1: Oh, yeah. Alrighty then.
0: So our music director must have picked it. That's how it works, guys.
1: Yeah.
0: It's tough out here. All right. Au revoir. We're gonna play some more music.
1: Radio K.
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0: That was just the song Untitled by Canoe Mirrors. What? Guys, you forgot the song name.
1: No, we didn't. It's called Untitled.
0: Okay, and before that was the song Heaven by Los Lonely Boys. And before that was Riot's work by Miradores del Sol. And starting that set off was Sitting on the Dock of the Bay by Otis Redding.
1: Ooh.
0: We had two back-to-back bands that are Spanish names.
1: Oh. Can we call Los Lonely Boys a Spanish name?
0: Well, I mean, all the guys are Hispanic. I mean, I think
1: okay,
0: that's fair.
1: Okay.
0: I mean, they have some songs that are in Spanish, I think.
1: Well, I wasn't sure, just like by title alone, because they were singing in English.
0: So. Yeah, well, yeah. I wonder what Los Lonely Boys means.
1: That's a thinker right there.
0: I saw that movie Obsession recently.
1: Mm-hmm.
0: I mean, what was that girl's problem in it? Why didn't she just, like, act normally?
1: I do know that that's... You were worried about giving me spoilers, but isn't that, like, the most milquetoast spoiler you could give about the movie?
0: What do you mean?
1: Like, isn't that, like... It's just, like, the very general, like, plot synopsis that everyone knows? Like, he makes the wish and she changes or whatever?
0: Oh, that's what happened? I thought she was just being weird. Oh, okay.
1: That's a good one.
0: I'm joking. I'm joking.
1: Guys, we like to get a little funny on this show.
0: I'm just kidding. I'm DJ Root Beer.
1: I'm DJ Barnyard, host of That 70s Radio.
0: Yeah. And our gimmick for tonight is we're saying embarrassing stories from our childhood. So do you want to start?
1: Yeah, I can start off with like a... Oh, is it just our childhood as a whole? Or are we going to
0: yeah,
1: do school?
0: Right,
1: okay.
0: Yeah.
1: No, that makes it easier for me.
0: I just have a lot from high school, so I was going to...
1: Oh, okay. All right. Well, I was saying earlier, I remember in like middle school, my friends... They're like, John, you gotta go get your crushes. You gotta go get her number, bro. And I was like, I don't know you guys. And then it was during yearbook signing. So they like gathered up, essentially. They gathered them like an army, a small militia, to like follow me and make me walk up to her and ask for her number. And then I got it. And they started chanting my name really loudly. And it made me really, really upset.
0: Did it work out?
1: I did get her number. The thing is, I entered it in, like, my phone wrong. So, like, when I tried to text her, it was the wrong number. And I didn't realize it until, like, years later when we were in a group chat together. And I was like, well, that's not what I put in, is it?
0: But so you just never text her?
1: No.
0: You're too scared to ask her for it again, or just not realize?
1: I just didn't realize.
0: So you thought she just ghosted you?
1: A little bit, yeah.
0: Wow. For the, folks in the audience that don't know slang, ghost means they don't respond.
1: And yeah, that's what happened.
0: Slang.
1: They maybe like text her on Snap later. And then she did respond. But
0: did you guys exchange cute selfies?
1: No.
0: Oh, okay.
1: They kind of just like annoyed me about it more than anything. So I was like, despite them, I was like, I'm not going to do anything.
0: I'm not going to talk to my crush. This is actually a middle school story. When I was in middle school, me and this other guy would kind of roughhouse a little bit. And we would, like, push each other. And we got in trouble all the time in the lunch class. Like, we were those tables of guys that would, like, take all their food and, like, smush it into, like, a Pringles can and, like, pour, like, milk and corn into it and, like, shake it. And then we had this suit lunch supervisor that just, like, kicked us to, like, a table in the corner of the room. So... they could watch us better, but honestly, it made it easier for us to do that because we had a guaranteed spot every lunch, so we could always go there immediately and start screwing around. But one of my friends, this guy named Ian, he wouldn't come with us. Like he was ashamed to be part of the table anymore. So I walk out in a recess. We had recess in middle school. And I, like, immediately pushed this guy. This is what I was talking about earlier. I was like, Ian, what the heck? Why'd you sit with us? And immediately after, one of the lunch supervisors, he just grabs me. And he's like, nope, we're not doing that. And he sends me back in. And then I just had to stay the rest of the lunch inside the lunchroom with the guys that were watching, like, Mario videos on their Chromebooks. And apparently that recess period, this – same supervisor. He got on like a table and like gave this big speech about how he couldn't be violent in recess. It was for me, but I couldn't even hear it because he kicked me back in. It was literally like 5 seconds. I was outside and he sent me back in. No. So yeah, that's my story.
1: That's crazy. The permaban, not the even permaban, but like.
0: I was just immediately like a foot out the door, pushed the guy. Yeah.
1: That's wow.
0: Oh, also, I was kind of bad kid with this. I would like mean him. I would like sucker punch him. And then one time he did to me, I was like, "Damn, that really hurt." So I stopped doing that. I wasn't really that violent. I was just like screwing around. But, yeah. If you enjoyed that or didn't, let us know. We'll stop doing it if you hate it.
1: We're going to keep doing it, actually.
0: Call us. Give us a story or a song suggestion.
1: Either or. We'll take it.
0: RadioK.org. We got it all.
1: We got that request a song link. Ooh.
0: And a phone number.
1: Is that a 612 area code I see?
0: Methinks it is.
1: That's the one to dial, then.
0: So, yes, dear listener. And we, in fact, are going to play some more music. So... we're going to have two songs coming up and then enjoy a really long song about with Jerry Garcia singing about Benjamin Franklin.
1: Oh.
0: So, keep it coming.
1: Keep that radio on.
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1: DJ Barnyard.
0: And you just heard Road to Nowhere by the Talking Heads. And before that, we had kind of a marathon of three tracks that the Grateful Dead performed live. Help on the Way / Slipknot / Franklin's Tower off their live album Without a Net. Prior to Damn Dads, we had Your Whisper by Andrew Say. And starting it off was Hanging on the Shelf by Jalen Nyanda.
1: Oh, wow.
0: I think I got that. It's an NGO. I think it's Nyanda. That's what I would guess.
1: That's, yeah, I think it's a good guess.
0: Yeah.
1: Oh. So are we already going to go into it? Do you want to just dive in?
0: Oh, I was going to say, J'ai Amour, Radio K.
1: Aww. Me too. I don't know.
0: J'ai also. That's what good, it is in French.
1: Good enough for me.
0: Yeah. Well, tonight, a little gimmick we're doing is telling some embarrassing stories from our childhood, so. Barnier, you want to go first?
1: Yeah, I can go ahead. There was one moment that I was, like, really having to, like, dig back, like, in my head, because I was like, there's no way, like, these are, like, the most embarrassing stories I can remember. And then it's, like, one, like, just, like, came, like, flooding back to me. Like, while we were starting this break, I was like, oh, no, that's... I tried to repress that one for a little bit just because it really upset me at the time. But it was in high school. I went to one of the plays. Me and my friends, we went for, like... Kind of went as a joke because we were like, this isn't going to be a good play, which is a little mean to do.
0: This play's going to suck.
1: Yeah. I mean, it was like Descendants or something. So
0: yeah, that would probably suck.
1: He gets it. but yeah, we went to that. And I remember like seeing like two people that was like, really? They go here? I didn't expect that to be like a play going crowd, you know? So I remember like, I made a joke to my friend. I was like, yo, like, what are they doing here? And he was like, dude, you should flag them down after the play to ask. And I don't know what like went through my head, but I thought that was like a really good idea. So like the play ends and I like can like perfectly like visualize it. It works good if you like went to this school, because like outside like the theater where they do the plays, it's like a long hallway like with the like cafeteria like essentially like connected. Like the cafeteria is like a massive open space, but there's like pillars that kind of like make it a hallway like right next to it, and it's very like Renaissance-esque, just like framing the scene.
0: Okay.
1: Because like I'm standing like close to the entrance of the school with like the theater entrance on the right, and then they're standing on the opposite like end of like that hall, kind of like in the middle of it, and I like look at them and I do this wave where I'm like oh, it's them. I'll flag them down like my buddy said, and I just remember one of them making eye contact with me, looking down at the ground, and, like, instantly, like, start whispering to their friend. And I just, like, that instant, like, rush of, like, what am I doing, like, came in. And it was just, like, a horrible, like, flash. And, like, I'm, like, an idiot. Like, why would I, like, do that to myself? Like,
0: loser.
1: Yeah, it was, I don't know, man. And I just had to, like, hold that shit. Because I had, like, a bunch of classes with those two as well. So it was very, like, oh, I have to see these people tomorrow. And maybe talk to them. So
0: it's a shame.
1: Yeah, it was like in retrospect, it's definitely not as bad. But that instant moment of like feeling like doing something stupid was it weighed on me greatly. Like I remember like talking to the people around me and being like, "Why did I let myself do that? Why did I?" And they're all just like, "That's on you, man. Like you got no one to blame but yourself." And
0: were you embarrassed?
1: Yeah, it was an embarrassing story.
0: I got one from when I was in Boy Scouts. I volunteered my troop up for doing a skit at summer camp. And the skit was like this. It was like two guys were just hanging out. And then one of them would walk in and he would say to the other, like, what are you doing? And he'd be like, shooting. Like you would, you know, like, it was Boy Scouts, you know, they did that there. And then next, he would be like, what are you doing in this riot? And he'd be like, looting. And then another one was, who's a president of Russia? And I said, Putin. and then the end was the guy walks in, and the kid in the is playing cards. He's like, what are you doing now? Are you dealing? Are you shuffling? And then the kid goes, nope, I'm just playing cards.
1: Oh.
0: And so I acted in that, which is a hilarious skit, despite the fact that the ending, like, totally ruins the whole flow of it, because it doesn't rhyme with Uten. Anyways, I was walking out, and this random kid just says to me, you should have had him say pooping. Okay. Okay. So I wasn't really that embarrassed. It was kind of more embarrassing for him.
1: Okay.
0: But, yeah, that's all I got for you guys. I hope you like that story. I hope the payoff is good. Up next, we have a guy whining.
1: Oh.
0: And we'll have some more whining later.
1: Right here on
0: Radio K.
1: Real
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0: I'm joined right now in studio with Kurt Vile, who's here to play us some tunes from his upcoming album, Walking on a Pretty Days.
1: Waking.
0: What? Oh, Waking on a Pretty Days.
1: Yeah, that happens all the time.
0: Oh, well.
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0: That was just Tears and Turbulence by Sequoia. And we had the song Holy Roller by Hiding Places just right before that. And we also had Outdoor Blue... Dang it.
2: Outlaw Blues by Bob Dylan. And starting the set off was Cobra by Geese.
1: Couldn't keep the bit up. Couldn't keep it up.
2: Speaking of cobras, I just saw a video of a snake on my co-host's phone.
1: Don't say it like that,
2: dude. What?
1: I don't know. Like, it sounds like it's something I wanted to show you.
2: It was kind of gross, but it was also interesting.
1: Yeah, I guess.
2: I don't know if I should...
1: I would... No.
2: It had to do with... Yeah, never mind.
1: Yeah. Nah. No.
2: So, Sequoia is a folk singer-songwriter from Portland.
1: Oregon.
2: Yeah, I was going to say, like, do you think it's Portland, Maine, or Oregon?
1: I saw Oregon in the email.
2: Yeah, I know. I was just being silly.
1: Oh, you're being too silly right now, Beth.
2: I was happy in the haze of a silly joke.
1: We would play that in a bit, bro.
2: But he actually is from Portland, Oregon.
1: We're gonna have to call him. You're preempting too much, bro. You're preempting. You're pre-firing.
2: Yeah. Outlaw Blues by Bob Dylan. That's like the easiest riff of all time. It's like one of the first songs I learned on guitar.
1: Oh.
2: It's just like a dunk dunk dunk dunk dunk dunk dunk.
1: Just like over, just like on four or whatever.
2: You're like one, two, three, you know.
1: Yeah.
2: Yeah.
1: Anything you want to say about geese or hiding places?
2: I don't know geese, so never heard of them before.
1: Oh yeah. That was new to me, actually.
2: It sounds kind of niche. I don't know what hiding places is. Do you?
1: I do not actually. I'm familiar.
2: Holy Roller. That was a song we played.
1: Oh, Holy Roller, Holy Rollin'.
0: Rolling, rolling, rolling.
2: Break! That's for if you're driving.
1: Oh.
2: Do you think I just saved someone's life?
1: Here? Maybe. One person's life was just saved.
2: Watch out!
1: Or it's going to be saved in like 20 more seconds.
2: Yo, check your blind spot. Before you turn, check your blind spot.
1: Are you making sure to smog?
2: What is smog?
1: Signal, mirror, over the shoulder, go. That's for when you're changing lanes.
2: Right, right, yeah. My dad, whenever I'm changing lanes, I look behind me. He's like, why are you doing that? I'm like, shut up, Dad. And he's like, you know the... Because typically I'm driving my parents' car, and they have, like, a thing on the side mirror that, like, beeps.
1: Oh, like a blind spot check?
2: Yeah. But I'm like, I was going to do it anyway.
1: Yeah, it's habit at this point.
2: You know, like, what if it fails? It's like if we replaced all truckers with automated things.
1: Mm-hmm.
2: Then what if, like, when the robots are going into, like, truck stops, they don't get kitty kitty? Or they don't get gummy bears? Everything is going to come out of whack. Now, they're going to eat the wrong things.
1: Are they going to ask for the right pump, too?
2: Yeah, it's gonna be like, the robot's going to be like, give me 12.
1: 1,200?
2: Yeah, like, it's just going to say 1,200.
1: It's not gonna, yeah.
2: It's not gonna be funny. Like, if, you know.
1: It's not gonna be like my Instagram reels.
2: Like, the robot's not gonna walk in and, like, give me 5.
1: 500?
2: Yeah, the guy's like, do you want 5 or 500? Yeah, 500.
1: The robot's gonna be, give me 5, just 5. He's gonna know what to do.
2: Yeah, you know? Well, also, because the trucks will probably be more efficient because they're, like, robots or
1: so, something. Yeah, it'll only be, like, 5 instead.
2: Yeah. Oh, and, because of. Obama, they're gonna make them use electric cars. Saw that on InfoWars.
1: Yeah. do we want to tell another embarrassing story? Or are you out of ammo?
2: I think this is embarrassing enough. I think we're good on that.
1: Okay.
2: Next up, we're gonna play a song that has a guy whining on Radio K.
1: Real
2: College
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0: Where you don't have nothing, you got sweet something.
1: Yeah.
0: I call that award-winning student-run broadcasting. You just heard Oh Sweet Nothing by the Velvet Underground. Before that, we had Tell by Touch Girl, Apple Blossom.
1: Oh.
0: And prior to that track, it was Lock It by Villager. With three R's.
1: Oh.
0: And starting off that set was Heaven Knows I'm Miserable Now by The Smiths.
1: The Smiths.
0: Smiths.
1: The Smiths.
0: You ever play Jackbox and they have Schmitty?
1: No, I don't know what you're talking about, Schmitty. I don't play enough Jackbox to know Schmitty.
0: You know,
1: is he the ball guy?
0: He's just like an, he's like the,
1: like, is it like a default?
0: The example character, basically, if you don't have enough people.
1: Oh, okay, okay.
0: Yeah.
1: Gotcha.
0: Yeah.
1: Yeah.
0: Well, let's just keep this short, because we're, like, kind of out of time. We got another set.
1: Somehow.
0: But, you know. You know. yeah, thanks for listening tonight, guys. Hope you had fun listening.
1: To our embarrassing stories and our embarrassing moments.
0: Yeah. This is my last DJ shift probably for the summer because I'm going back home to Milwaukee.
1: What?
0: So I'm sorry, guys, but I just couldn't hold out this summer. I'm weak.
1: Aw.
0: These Minnesota summers are too cold.
1: That's what I'm saying.
0: I wish. I wish I were the curse. All right, enough chit-chat.
1: Mm-hmm.
0: Here's a Father and Son by Boards of Canada. And thank you, dear listener, for listening tonight. It was so nice to serve you.
1: We love you.
0: J'ai amour, my audience. Is that good?
1: That's good enough for me.
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1: Real college radio.

0: I love you, but I love the Lord. More than I love any physical being. I think that's wonderful. But then why can't you bring that same feeling home?
1: I really wish that I could do that.
2: No, we never did it. That was atypical.
0: What makes you think you can do it?
3: I wash the forgotten.
1: Well, he's seven. A man's foes will be they of his own household.
0: Well, I hardly believe that your own father or mother or brother or sister would be your enemy.
1: You're gonna call him a liar?
0: No, I'm not calling him a liar.
1: Well, I can do all things through the Lord.
0: You can do it. You saw the way we live and what we did, do you believe?
1: I really don't think so. Or that I love any physical being.
0: I think that's wonderful.

you, but I love the lower. Or that I love any physical being. I think that's wonderful.

0: and his physical being. I think that's wonderful. Well, he's seven.
1: Hey, it's Shad, and you're listening to Radio K, Real College Radio.

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0: got a few surprises coming up here, people that you didn't even know thought about what it's all about. And now, ladies and gentlemen, Motown moves to Soulville here in Harlem in Mount Morris Park. One of the greatest song stylists of our time. He's a superstar. He's tall, dark, handsome. David Ruffin.
1: Let them go back to the olden days. Huh?

I saw your baby going down to the festival, and she didn't even have the same expression up on her face, even when you looked at her. That she didn't even have the same expression even when I walked up to her. She said, something missing. Can you dig it? Can you dig it? He said, something missing. I said, what is it, man? He said, that expression is gone. That's still lingering. That's still lingering on. And I asked him, I said, what is my baby doing? He told me one thing. And a friend of mine, Mr. Wilson Pickett, said it not too long ago. He said, ah!

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2: 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You just heard Jack White with Bombing Out. Right before that, we were listening to Lifeguard with I Know, I Know. Prior to Lifeguard, we heard some Tamagotchi with Good Morning, Babe. And we started this lovely rock and roll set off with some Guitar Wolf with Long Tall Sally. Wow, guys, I did not realize it was going to be raining so hard this morning. I did not check the weather before I headed out, and oh boy, did I regret it. I am fully sopping wet at the moment, and so all I can say is I hope you guys are a little bit drier than I am. But yeah, I do always love a rainy morning radio set. I think it's a great way to curate a vibe around it. And unfortunately, although the studio does not have windows in it, we're going to have a lovely rainy day set. So, without further ado, let me get you guys started with some of the Beatles with Your Blues right here on Radio K, Real College Radio.

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You just heard Mail with Clementine, which was not at all what I thought that song was going to sound like. I saw it up in Q and I was like, oh, this is perfect for the set with the Elliott Smith, because I thought there was a chance that it was a cover of his song. I'm not sure that's his song, but there is a very famous Elliott Smith rendition of Clementine, but not quite. Very grungy and a little loud, but nothing wrong with the little variety in that set. Before Mail, which is actually spelled M-H-A-O-L, we had Gilligan Moss with Upstate Miracle. Prior to that was Elliott Smith with Ballad of Big Nothing. And then right before that, to start our set off, we had the Beatles with Year Blues. Very, very nice. Very nice. Although that set didn't quite become what I was hoping it was, we are going to have the most beautiful, melancholic, almost a little sad, but maybe just, I think, thoughtful is a better way to put it. We are going to have a very thought-provoking, thoughtful, pondering set with this next one as we are creeping up on the 7 a.m. hour. Also, guys, big news. There is a show that I get to promo for you guys, which is a band I actually am excited about. So once you hear this set, I'll let you know about what's going on next Friday if anybody's interested in hitting up a little bit of live music. But until then, I'm going to start you off with some Broken Social Scene, and then we're going to cruise our way through some Men I Trust and some similar rainy day vibes. Radio K, Real Rainy Radio.

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Radio K, real early morning college radio. You just heard Clap Your Hands Say Yeah with The Skin of My Yellow Country Teeth. That is probably my favorite Clap Your Hands Say Yeah song. I can get really into that one. I think the evolution of it works very well, and the very basic guitar riff. It's just, I don't know, it's hard to get me away from. But that's what our announcement actually is about. So, if y'all would allow me to fulfill a contractual obligation, and best believe I'm not getting paid for this, but I do have to tell you, Clap Your Hands Say Yeah will be at the Cedar Cultural Center next Friday on July 10th. Doors are at 7. The music is going to be from 8 to 11 p.m. And it's an all-ages show. So if you want to bring your toddler to go hear that song, they're more than welcome to learn. So I think that's a cool opportunity. If you're interested in that band, if you like that song, check it out. Right before the Clap Your Hands Say Yeah, we listened to The Cardigans with Carnival. What's funny about that song is I've heard it many times before, but I never actually realized it was The Cardigans. I'm reminded of this band because yesterday we had a viewer request asking to play some Swedish music in lieu of the Sweden World Cup game that happened yesterday. Unfortunately, I did not keep up with it after the game happened, but I'd imagine Sweden probably lost. If you guys would allow me this, I'm going to look up if Sweden lost. Lose the World Cup yesterday. That is my question. Yep, France got them 3-0. Yep. There's not much you can do about that, so sorry, Sweden. But they've got some great music, so shout out to the Cardigans. Prior to the Cardigans, we had some Men I Trust with I Hope to Be Around, and the first song in that set was Broken Social Scene with Curse Your Fail. That Broken Social Scene track is probably my favorite I've heard from that band, and they're not a band I knew about all that long ago. If you had talked to me like 6 months ago about Broken Social Scene, I wouldn't have known a thing. But today on the first, I tend to be quite fond of them. So we're going to kick things off in this next set with some older music. I'm not super familiar with them, but we are going to listen to some Wilson Pickett, and the song is In the Midnight Hour. So, it's just me in the booth today, which means any of y'all with an older soul, a taste for music from the 70s, the 50s, the 60s, people who like jazz, people who like crooning melodies, we're playing all of it today, just because my co-host doesn't tend to enjoy that stuff. I played some Miles Davis a couple weeks ago, and and he skipped the song because it was so unbearable to listen to a set of jazz. But I do have a lot of love in my heart for jazz, and I'm very excited to play some this morning. So this is not jazz, but it has a title that's very reminiscent of jazz. Let's listen to In the Midnight Hour by Wilson Pickett right here on Radio K, Real College Radio.

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1: That's not dead air, it's Dead Air, Radio K's ambient drone and noise show running from 9 p.m. to 11 p.m. every Sunday. We often mix multiple songs on top of one another, so no two shifts sound the same. 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

Radio K, real early morning rainy radio. You just heard Hoover with Absolute Zero. Right before that, we were listening to Slow Leaves with Could Have Been Something. The second song in that set was Artificial Go with Jane Ate the Appleseed. And we started it all off with what didn't end up being, well, maybe it counts as jazz. There were vocals, but it was a very jazzy song. Wilson Pickett with In the Midnight Hour. We had a viewer emailing in about some 50s and 60s jazzy horn-focused music. So you are going to be, let me look here, excuse me. You are going to be hearing some Joe Cocker in a minute, but I really want to set off this set with one of my favorite Ethiopian jazz songs from the 70s, because I just think it'd be a beautiful vibe for this, what is it, Wednesday morning? Yep. I'm losing my mind, guys. I can't even keep track of the days, but, you know, I wish I had more to tell you before this set, but a lot of those songs we just heard were new to me, kind of expanding my vantage point. But Hailu Mergia is the artist of this very just overwhelmingly beautiful Ethiopian jazz song. I was trying to do a little bit of research so I could feel more well-read on them, and Google's telling me that they like to perform concerts until 6 a.m., so some real night owls, for sure. Yeah, without further ado, I hope you guys are having a great time on this beautiful rainy morning. Here is Ibakish. I can't pronounce this, guys. It's a great song, regardless of whether I can pronounce the name. Let's hear this one on Radio K.

At one point in the early years in Paris, when he was feeling extremely discouraged, he was just getting nowhere, and he went to see Picasso, and Picasso said, get in line, wait your turn, just pretend you're waiting for the subway. It's inevitable that you will meet a failure, or two, or three, or four. At the same time, the art itself, the product of that obsession, that obsessive kind of way of working, is the paradigm for all that is free and spontaneous.

surreal, more real than reality itself. 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

Radio K, real early morning college radio. You just heard the beautiful melody of Just a Day by the Softies. Right before that, we had some very modern jazz with Miro by Berlioz. The second song in that set was Late 60s, Feeling All Right by Joe Cocker, and we started it all off with some 70s Ethiopian jazz, a song called Ibakish Tarakine by Hailu Mergia. Very, very kind of eclectic set there. I mean, honestly, it stayed pretty pretty sane, pretty focused on one sort of genre, but we really did cross quite the distance in terms of time frame. You know, I kind of have mixed feelings on Berlioz. They are a very, very modern jazz group, but for lack of better term, and no disrespect to the artist, it kind of ends up being a little bit of TikTok music to some extent. And I just wish there was a little bit more, I don't know, natural feeling and some more human-sounding complexities to their music. But there's also something very beautiful about just very, very simple stuff. And I've been thinking about that lately because it's hard for me to ground myself in really complex, like, loud punk or metal or like noise wall stuff, and it's like what is even going on, what is happening. So I tend to gravitate towards simpler compositions, simpler melodies, just because it's easier for me to understand what it is I'm even hearing. And in the same way that that last set took us from the 60s to the 2020s, we are going to be doing the same thing with this next set, and the theme for this is going to be simplicity. We are going to start off with some Labi Sifre, a very, very, very beautiful song, a little poem. It's a little under 2 minutes, so it's going to be a quick one, and then we're going to jump into some modern, I want to say 2025 release, of Feng. Is he British? I don't actually know where he's from. A possibly British rapper, who has some very cool electronica-inspired production, and very, slightly less beautiful, but very simple lyrics. I'll be curious to hear what you guys think about this Feng song, because you know, I think it could go either way. I think people could have mixed feelings on it, but I quite appreciate and enjoy it. And then I think we're going to jump into some more poppy stuff, and then maybe end the set off with I don't know if digicore is the right word. Breakcore, maybe? Well, regardless, you'll hear the song, and I hope you guys are having a great morning. It is 7:54 a.m., and that means we're just about to cross over into the 8 a.m. hour. I have full control over what we play from 8 to 9, and so if either of you guys, I'm talking like there are two of you, if any of you guys have any requests or want to hear something specific, got a certain vibe you want to shake out on this Wednesday morning, let me know. Shoot me an email, tap that little blue button on the Radio K website, or, you know, try to use your mind powers to really just send me a signal through brain waves, through the 5G internet network, through Mark Zuckerberg's device. Here is Bless the Telephone by Labi Sifre on Radio K.

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Real Rainy Radio. You just heard Stereolab with Get a Shot of the Refrigerator. Right before that, we heard some Clean Bandit with Rather Be featuring Jess Glein. Regardless. Before Clean Bandit, we heard Feng with XY. And to start our set off, we had Lobby Seafray with Bless the Telephone. Very, very happy with how that set turned out. That Stereolab was just quite a jam. That was a viewer request. A caller, in fact. A strange, strange man who dropped tidbits of information and led me down a series of clues to find that Stereolab song. It was quite magical, all things considered. For those of you who are out driving in the rain, I am hoping you guys have a tight grip on the wheel and are able to stay safe out there as you're headed to work. We have another viewer request coming up in this next set, some very properly themed rainy music. It's going to be Bruce Springsteen's Thunder Road, but the one song we've got coming up before that is Grand Kale with Independence Cha-Cha. That song is from the Democratic Republic of the Congo, which is exciting because they are playing against England, I believe, in the World Cup today, and kind of think that's a fun way to go about it. To hear some international music worldwide, you know what I mean? Expand your horizons as we're watching the best of the best in soccer, or I guess football as it is across the world. So just as wonderful as that last set was, I'm very excited for this, and I might try to find if any of you guys have more recommendations for international music. I'd love to play that today because I'm just trying to hear some stuff I haven't heard before, from some places, people, and cultures I've never heard music from. So if you guys have some cool international music, don't hesitate to send it my way. But while I'm waiting on that, let's hear some Grand Kale on Radio K. Real College Radio.

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You just heard Sophie Hiroko, one of the best current local artists, with Cashmere Candles. Right before that, we heard Death Brain with The Empty Space Is Stuck in My Head. The second song in that set was a viewer request, some Bruce Springsteen for this rainy morning with Thunder Road, and we started it off with some Congolese Grand Kaye with Independence Cha-Cha. Wonderful, wonderful set there. I'm quite curious what other people think of that Death Brain song. That sort of high-tempo, electronic, breakbeat sort of rhythm is not the type of music I often listen to these days, but there was a time in early high school where I would head to Planet Fitness and run on the treadmill like a little gerbil or something, and that was the type of music I really, really went for at that time. Yeah, I don't know. This next set, I'm gonna try to play you some music that has a confusing time frame. And what do I mean by that? But songs that were made in, for example, a song that's made in 2020 that sounds like it's from the 70s, or a song that was made in the 70s that sounds like it's much more recent. This Casey and Clayton song is a recent obsession of mine. Maybe 4 months ago, I had a friend make me a 10-hour-long playlist. Now, I didn't ask for this 10-hour-long playlist, but I wanted some music from him. It just happened to be a whole truckload of it. And this song was kind of the highlight of that playlist. For some reason, I really, really connected with this one, and I thought it was an old one. I thought it was a track from, like, the 80s or something, but it actually happened to have been made in, like, 2021. So, check out this track, Your Mind's Walking Out, and more on Radio K, Real College Radio.

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1: Identical twins. Not only do they share the same eyes and nose, but the same genetics, which led a group of University of Minnesota researchers to ask a what if. What if twins were separated at an early age? Would they turn out to be more alike or different? Did nature or nurture play a bigger role in who we become? From 1979 to 1999, the Minnesota Twin Family Study looked at 137 pairs of twins, identical and fraternal. The landmark study would show just how profoundly we're tied to our genetics. One set of twins, the Jim twins, were separated at 4 weeks and reunited at 39 years old. They shared the same taste in beer and cigarettes. They both liked woodworking, suffered from headaches, drove Chevys, and bit their nails. Still, the Jims weren't carbon copies. So what the Minnesota Twin Family Study revealed was that as powerful as nature is, you can't rule out nurture.
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Radio. You just heard Master Plan Inc. with Try It, You'll Like It. That is one of my all-time favorite soul classics. Wow, did they know what was up in the 70s. Whew. Right before that, we heard some music from, I believe, Brazil with Summertime by Rosina de Valencia, which was a viewer request. That was a very beautiful track, so thank you for requesting that one. The second song in our set was Rocky Road with I'm So Wasted, and we started it off with Casey and Clayton featuring Marlon Williams. The song's title is Your Mind's Walking Out. Those first two songs were more fitting the theme of being very, I don't want to say untimeless, I don't know how to properly phrase this, but confusing in when they released. When I first heard both of those tracks, I thought they were both very old songs, but both of them have come out in the last couple years, the last 5 years. So, very new tracks. Guys, what kind of genres do you think are going to exist in 2030, 2040 that don't really exist now? Because I was looking through our catalog and I was looking at some pop initially, but then I kind of moved on and looked at some of the Blade music we had, like the Drain Gang stuff, and then I started looking at the Jane Remover, and I was just thinking, I don't think anyone in the 60s could comprehend Jane Remover or like Edward Skeletrix, where like it's just quite strange, and that's not in a bad way. I like strange music, but I'm curious what sort of things we'll be making in 10, 20, 30 years after technology has evolved. And don't say AI music, because I'm not interested in that. You know what I mean? There's a lot out there already. Spotify is already pushing AI music into playlists, and they do it in a very sneaky way. They funnel it onto playlists that are like background jazz or sleepy time music, so they specifically put it in places where people aren't actually paying attention, aren't being keen listeners to the music, so that they can kind of get away with just having bland, generic, generative AI music. And I'm not a big fan of that. Not a big fan of a lot of AI stuff in general, as I am a video editor and graphic designer. They're taking my job, man. They're taking my job. Which is funny, because they have the AI DJ too. Jeez, I gotta pick a better career path. Every job I pick has an AI version of it. It's a little scary, guys. So hopefully the Radio K listeners prefer DJ Netizen to the AI DJ. You know why? Because I'm going to put you on to some bangers. Here is one of the better pop records of the last 30 years. Passion Pit. I initially thought this summer, or I guess two summers ago, when I heard Sleepyhead by Passion Pit, I was thinking, wow, this is a great song, but the song's just too good. They have to be a one-hit wonder. And now that I've listened fully to more of their music, it is so untrue that they're a one-hit wonder. They have such a strong catalog of banger after banger after banger. It's kind of unbelievable. Just super high energy, super excitable, amazing stuff. So you're going to hear that track coming up in a second. Let's listen to Sleepyhead by Passion Pit right here on Radio K, Real College Radio.

0: 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Real rap radio. You just heard Earl Sweatshirt with 2010 off of his, I want to say, 2021 album, Sick. Right before that was Charlie XCX with Unlock It, feat. Kim Petras and Jay Park. The second song in that set was Billy Woods with FaceTime off of Maps. Wow, what a banger, what a banger. And we started that set off very high energy this whole time. Passion Pit with Sleepyhead. Wonderful. Very happy to hear all those songs. That Earl Sweatshirt track at the end there, I always hear the beat and I think it sounds like the Terraria soundtrack. Yeah, if you know what I'm talking about, you know what I'm talking about. Yeah, it is 9 a.m. sharp, so my shift is over. This has been one of my favorite rock and roll overs in quite some time. It's been a great day. We've had a lot of great music, and I am gonna leave you guys with something very nice. I'm going to leave you guys with one of my personal favorites, one of the newer tracks that I've got put onto by Radio K. You guys are going to hear Shady by Feeble Little Horse. That is a wonderful track. And yeah, honestly, I won't ramble on too much. I'm going to set you guys up with a couple songs just in case the next DJ takes a second to get here. So for the next probably 5 to 10 minutes, you'll be hearing some classic Netizen picks. But thank you to everyone who's given requests today. That Bruce Springsteen song was really good, and I can't say I've ever been a huge Bruce Springsteen aficionado, so that was the first time I'd heard that song. Very cool stuff. We got some international music going. We got all sorts of stuff going on. I'll leave it at that, to be honest. I will see you guys at 6 a.m. tomorrow morning, 6 to 9, every weekday. If you ever want to hear some music, it's right here on Radio K. I'm going to play the station ID for you guys, and then you're going to hear some Feeble Little Horse, followed up then by one of the best Elliott Smith songs ever recorded. All right. Peace, guys. Radio K out.
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Radio K. Real Dream Radio is back. It's Dream Tiger, the DJ, back in the studio now. Some great picks right there to end it on. You know, the Elliott Smith, the Feeble Little Horse. Oh, just excellent stuff, you know. New Monkey Elliott Smith off of New Moon. I don't know if it's one of my favorite tracks off of that compilation, but that doesn't say much because that compilation is just through and through excellent. Just great. All collected from, I believe it was between the like Either Or era and a little bit approaching EXO. Now, all the tracks are just great, as you would probably expect if you're familiar with those two studio albums. But I'm going to move forward into the DJ Dream Tiger set here. We're going to do a little call and response to those last two songs with these first two here. Kicking it off with Swirlies. You know, every time I hear Feeble Little Horse, I just think of Swirlies. It seems so foundational, especially those first two albums. But I'm going to call specific attention to They Spent Their Wild Youthful Days in the Glittering World of the Salons. Long, great title. Love the album. Little call and response to Elliott Smith later, but I won't get into it too much. Gonna keep the first break short, sweet, and simple, as always. All right, let's do the music. I'm gonna get logged in. We're gonna put the songs up, and we're gonna get the songs playing. It's a rainy day, and as always, recommendations are welcome. And I will do some digging if you give me some digging to do. Otherwise, I have a bunch of great music on the way. Right here on Radio K, Real College Radio.

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Radio K, real rainy radio. A little sprinkle outside right now, at least when I came in. Maybe it's picked up again, but yeah, something about that walk to the station when it's raining. I mean, obviously it's a little bit different, but it just sets a different mood when I'm coming in here. And I think we're going to carry with it. Like, there was a through line in that set, I felt, other than maybe the swirlies stepped out of it, but that was the call and response we were talking about. The Swirlies was that first song, Sun. They spent their wild youthful days in the glittering world of the salons. But the last song, well, that was the Velvet Underground with I'm Set Free off of the second eponymous album. But this one doesn't have And Nico at the end of it. It's their third album, first with Doug Yule. Maybe the first slowcore album. I saw some talking about that recently, and you know, I think that's an interesting take. That's one to consider for sure. But let's consider the song that came before it from Silver Jews, Pretty Eyes, off of The Natural Bridge. Love David Berman, always will. But the second song was Greg Mendez, Mary / Dreaming, off of the recently released Beautyland. Great album, and honestly a better show. I loved all of those songs so much live. There are really cool production instrumentations on Beautyland, but when all of those got stripped away and it was just Greg Mendez on stage with the acoustic guitar, everything, I think, just, I don't want to say hit a little bit harder, but there was a

leans a bit more into the pop part of their songwriting, and I did enjoy it. I definitely did. I think I missed sort of the voraciousness of like Freak. What a track! If only I had been able to see that live off of Girl with Fish, which came out in 2023. Took the 3-year break. This Is Real. That was the comeback single. Oh, what a great song. Maybe I'll swing around to that one if we get a little bit noisier. Oh, but I want to keep moving. I want to keep moving because there's this Kurt Vile song. I finally got around to the new Kurt Vile. And it's the closing. No, it's not. It's not quite the closer, I think. See, I've only listened to it one time, but I heard this song and I was just like, man, this is fitting the mood. It is the closing track off of that new album. And on the walk here today, I realized it was absolutely perfect. And I'm just going to get straight to that perfection. We're going to hop out of the break. The breaks will get longer later on because I have some investigative stuff to reveal. Some lined sets, through lines, climb lines between these songs that are going to come a little bit later. But for now, I'm sitting in the mood. And that's what I think I have to do for this hour of nine. Yeah. Yeah, let's move forward. Let's sit in it together here. Sit under that rain cloud. Come on. Listen to the Kurt Vile avalanches of snow. Find out what comes next right here on Radio K. Real College Radio.

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Oh, I'm almost lost for words at that talk. The song, Desire, off of the album Spirit of Eden. We don't actually have too much talk. I was hoping to play something off of Laughing Stock, but you can't go wrong with either of their last two albums. There's the contention that that album, Spirit of Eden, is like the sort of godfather or just spawner of post-rock in general. Really interesting sort of psychotic recording process. All just improvisational, 16 different musicians rotating in and out, and then editing. Mark Hollis at the head of talk, just for about 8 months, went in like 12 hours a day, just improvising and then editing the improvisations and trimming it all down, eventually from thousands of hours of improv into this 6-song album. And it's really kind of insane to have that be the story behind it, because it does sound so cohesive, but it's almost all overdubs, almost all of it, from improvisations where musicians weren't really given any direction at all aside from what other music or parts of the music they were allowed to interact with. And I think because of that recording process, Mark Hollis actually said that's why talk would never tour again, and they didn't, because he said that same magic couldn't be captured. He said, what was the point of transcribing the energy that came, or I guess that part, because you can't transcribe the energy, right, of that improvisational moment right there. They only put out those two last albums. The Mark Hollis came with a solo album, and that was it. That was it. A complete and total swap-up of a band, you know, right there with Scott Walker in terms of the evolution of a musical act over time. Just completely almost hitting a pivot from the early super light going synth pop stuff that they were doing as part of the new wave. Yeah, no, but let's talk about some other songs, because we played some other great stuff. We had Wilco, Impossible Germany. Sky Blue Sky is the album that one is off of. And oh, what a beast of a song, but even more so live. It might be my favorite song to hear live, because Nels Klein just rips into it, and of course Jeff Tweedy. It's a 3-guitar piece right there. And then Pat on the third. But what a great band overall live, just like an experience I never want to miss when they roll through Minnesota. And this song is a cornerstone of why. I mean, just one of the greatest characters of guitar in a song, I feel like it's such a distinct sound, it's such a distinct solo. What a great song. But another one, maybe my favorite guitar meanderer of all time, Cortez the Killer, Neil Young and Crazy Horse. That album was Zuma. But yeah, I have to say all time, just because it stuck with me since I heard it as a very young little lad. That's right, yeah, one of my inspirational songs for getting into guitar, because it's just such a good one. The rest of the album, I feel like, doesn't hold water compared to Cortez the Killer. I don't know why, but that song just sort of took all the energy away from the rest of it for me. Maybe I'm missing something. But we kicked it off with that Kurt Vile, Avalanches of Snow, off of his new record, Philadelphia's Been Good to Me. We got a request in. Lo, When I Go Deaf, Quiet Loud. And I took that, and I think we're going to do some Quiet Loud, just like we did with the talk there at the end. I was able to pull up this recommendation. I always love being able to pull up a recommendation. And if you want to give me a recommendation to pull up, send me an email. Give me a call. It's 612-626-4770. I read it out. Look at that. So if you want to give a call, if you want to give an email, go for it. Oh, yeah, but I think I'm just going to push forward. Like I said, we just crossed over into 10, but this was a 9 o'clock set. These 10 o'clock sets we have to get into. We have to. But we're going to kick it off with this excellent recommendation. Thank you for it. And thank you for listening right here on Radio K,
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Radio K. Real college radio. I wonder if it's still raining out there. The monitor says cloudy. And that was a song for a cloudy day. A little mid-set recommendation that I was able to swing in right away. And what a recommendation at that. Souvlaki, another album you can't really go wrong on. Machine Gun, maybe the dreamiest song off it, but you have Souvlaki, Space Station to always contend with, which is just one of those cars that I just, you know, you're listening to it in the car and you recline your seat all the way back and you just stare up at that ceiling. Yeah, right before that, PJ Harvey, Rid of Me, off of Rid of Me. You know, we were talking about Quiet and Then Loud. What other song epitomizes that, if not Rid of Me? I don't know. That's kind of the one in my mind. That's the number one Steve Albini classic sound. Quiet, loud, quiet, etc. You know, kind of like, I don't know why that's ringing in my head so much. It's because I had a conversation about it last night. I say, I don't know why. I do know why. It's that conversation. And it was a little bit, I don't know if it's flanderized or just overplayed and some of the like grunge that comes back and it's like just a big, big part of that sound. But I think that it was played around with, tossed and turned with, and it's still out there. Because I mean, what kind of, it's not a very specific term, quiet, loud, quiet, and that happens in a lot of songs. But, the type of quiet, loud, quiet, I think was done in those first three in interesting, different ways, especially with the Sunny Day Real Estate. I don't listen to a ton of Sunny Day Real Estate, but when I do, I seem to always love it. It's just something that I have to keep on the back burner until I'm ready for a little sip of the sauce, and then it's great. Great. We kicked it off with Low, When I Go Deaf, off of The Great Destroyer. Talking about great. Seemed to always come back to great in these sets. But The Great Destroyer, an album sort of under-discussed from Low's discography, but this was a really good recommendation to kick off the set. We bookended him with Rex, and I loved him. Oh, man, because especially When I Go Deaf, I think just the lyrical journey of that song, you know, there's some writer online, he said, it's not if I go deaf, it's when I go deaf, and it really does sort of cement that mood of the track into one, and it's almost, you know, I don't want to say I can, like, fully relate to the lyrics, but I'm a loud music enjoyer. When I play my music, either myself or through the stereo, I like it quite loud. I like it filling up all the space in the room. And, I don't know, as I've gotten older, I've got a little ring every now and then, and it does feel a little bit like an eventuality, because it is, it really is, if you're going to go in and listen to loud things for a long time. But the romance of that loss and then acceptance of it after in the track, I mean, I'll stay out all night looking at the sky, I'll still have my sight, yeah, I'll still have my eyes. R.I.P. Mimi Parker, yep, forever immortal. What a great set of lines right there. Yep, great, great, great today. It's a great Wednesday. I'm going to keep saying the word, I don't care, because we're confronting greatness in some of these songs, and we have to be. And let's continue to do it, but in a little bit of a weirder way. I have a promise for you. This next set is going to be a little bit strange. Maybe it'll be a little bit out in left field, because we're really winding down on the set. Oh man, I'm gonna have to push back some of the four songs I had to next week, perhaps. Maybe the vinyl set. We'll have to see. But we're gonna get in. We're gonna get in to a promise. We're gonna get in to maybe some Young God records. But we'll just have to find out. We'll have to investigate it together. Investigate it with me, please. Right here on Radio K. Real, kind of weird, radio.

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Radio K, real college radio. That's it. This is right at the last moment. That was the final full set of the Dream today. DJ Dream Tiger is about to depart, but let's talk about that set before we get to the farewell. Carissa's Weird, So You Want to Be a Superhero, off of the album Songs About Leaving, but we have it in here in their compilation, Greatest Hits. A real cheery note to end that set on for sure. Akron Family preceded Carissa's Weird with Italy off of the eponymous record, Akron Family. And what did we have before that, if not Swans, Avatar off of The Seer. I was hoping for a different track off of that album, but I didn't know it was dirty. We'll talk about that, though, because we have to get to Shushu, Apistat Commander, Apistat, I don't know, off of A Promise. Yep, two promises in that set. Shushu, the second record, A Promise, my favorite from Shushu. Jamie Stewart, Icon. Shushu's still going strong. I really liked the last album, and now they have Eraserhead coming out. They already did Twin Peaks, but now they're unveiling the soundtrack redone by themselves, and they were going around performing it live, which I think is the same venue that they went under when they did Twin Peaks, but nowhere near Minnesota. So sad. I wanted to see that. You can do the old at-home watching experience. They released a kind of cool merch item for the album. When it comes out, it's a VHS tape that is synced with the album and the movie. It's not as long as the movie, so maybe they just re-soundtracked the whole thing. It would be really cool to see. I need to see if I can get my hands on it through any other means than purchasing, because I don't have quite the funds for it at the moment. But, you know, one day, you got to have these things that you keep hoping for. Isn't that true? And that VHS tape is one for myself. Yeah, the Swan Song. I was hoping for the one that Jarboe guest stars on. A good 20-minute epic. I might get around to it eventually because I believe only one line keeps it out. I just need to be on top of it with where that line is, what that line is, giving it the old mute at the right moment, and then getting back to the greatness because it's my favorite track, but I'm not even going to linger on it because I want to get out this one last song. Akron Family, though, Italy, what a great song. Cool album coming out on Young God Records, of course. Carissa's Weird, I just gotta say, like, if you're looking for slowcore, you can't go wrong. It's maybe the most down in the ditches. If it was still raining out, it would have been perfect, but that one should have come around at the beginning of the set. Maybe it is, and the weather app is lying to me. How am I supposed to know? There's no windows in this booth. I'll figure it out here in a couple minutes. But what are we going to close out on? A big star moment off of Number One Record. The tragically named, because it should have been, but I think they might have jinxed it. Give me another chance, listener. That's what we'll be listening to. But give me another chance next Wednesday. I'll be right back here, same exact time, same exact place, and I'm going to be behind the same exact mic, even, given the same exact quality of music. Yep, we got some good recs in today. If you have any, bottle them up, save them for next week, send them to another DJ. We're going to have DJ Caliber hopping in the booth soon. I hope you're excited for that, as I am. But I'm a little bit too excited for this big star track to keep this break going any longer. Normally I give a longer farewell, but today is a day of few words, many notes. And let's get right to those notes. Give me another chance. It's Big Star. It's my big farewell. DJ Dream Tiger, thanks for listening today. And I'll see you next time on Radio K, Real College Radio.

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Radio K, Rural College Radio. You just heard Zanzibar by Billy Joel. Before that, we had Untitled 3 by When the Dust Settles. Prior to that, we had some Slippers with Till You Know. And then to start it off, we had Touch Girl, Apple Blossom with The Springtime Reminds Me Of dot, dot, dot. By the way, this is DJ Caliber. I'm here in the booth from, let me think. Nah, I don't need to think about it. I'm here for 2 hours. From 11 a.m. to 1 p.m. So enjoy everything. Yeah. What do we got to say about this set? I've been listening to a lot of Billy Joel recently. And by a lot of Billy Joel, I mean just that specific song, Zanzibar. I know his other stuff is great. I just really like listening to Zanzibar. And I'm more like a singles kind of guy. Like, I'll just loop one song for like, I don't know, months, and then I'd be like, dang, I'm kind of bored. And you wonder why. You wonder why I get tired of artists. You not even you. I wonder why. But, yeah, that's all I got to say about this set. I just want to let the music speak for itself. Let me explain what I'm doing this for the next 2 hours. I'm just playing songs, but there's no themes this time. I will not be doing themes. It's like a laid-back kind of day. Very surprised if I can get on my little weather tangent that I get on like every single week. I'm very surprised that it was raining this morning. I woke up, I was like, whoa, it's not. The sun didn't wake me up. It was like the gloomy clouds somewhat woke me up. If that makes sense. Yeah, but I think it's supposed to be like more hotter, to be better. I don't think it's gonna rain again later today. Don't quote me on that, but I think everything should be fine for the rest of the day to turn into a weatherman real quick. But anyways, hopefully my music is matching up with how the weather is outside. If it changes, let me know. But anyways, back to the music. Like I said, I'm gonna let the music speak for itself. It's just a variety of songs. I just want to surprise like listeners with every single song I play, not in like a I'm gonna amaze you, but again, back to what I said, there's no theme. I really love doing themes, but I was like, okay, DJ Caliber, you gotta chill a bit. And I'm chilling this hour, the next 2 hours, so enough talking. I'm just saying the same point over and over again. You're gonna hear in just a second Andrew Say with American Rough right here on Radio K, Real College Radio.

Scratch, scratch. This is Jamie from Shushu. 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

disco. 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

I want to say second wave emo. I believe I'm right in saying that Jazz June and Braid are part of like that second wave of emo. Yeah. Whenever I play or even mention anything similar to First Day Back, you know, I gotta don't confuse the song with the band, or maybe you should actually, because they're pretty good too. I don't know. But yeah, I love second wave emo. I feel like every time that I try to get away from emo or try to like stray away from emo, because obviously it's the summertime, like you can't be listening. Well, no, you can listen to emo stuff. Hey, I'm not going to stop you, but I prefer to like not listen to emo stuff. But you know what? I can't help myself. I always like go back to them, or just like they're more, I wouldn't say like poppy sounding, but like more lighthearted ones. And save the more like slower sounds, slower melodies, sadder stuff for the fall time or the winter time. Get that sad stuff out of here. It's summer, man. And it's like 80, 90 degrees outside. Like it just, at a certain point, it just starts getting irritating. So I'm like, I can't even listen to music at that point, actually. But anyways, what else was I going to mention? Yeah, that Black Angels, that song. I have never heard the song in full, so I'm glad I did today, but it's pretty awesome. And if I can be completely vulnerable on air real quick, I know of this song because of, if anyone knows Ghost Mountain, Ghost Mountain, he's like, I'm not even going to go into it. If you just know, I'm not trying to be pretentious about it. I just don't want to get into it because I don't really know how to explain it, but Ghost Mountain, if you know Cemetery, you know the connection there, whatever. Anyways, I saw a playlist online and they're like, this is the kind of music that Ghost Mountain and Cemetery listen to. Can you trust like a random source online? I don't know, but I just clicked on it and I was just looking through and I saw the Velvet Underground. I was like, whoa, these guys can be into this kind of music? And I clicked onto the Velvet Underground because I haven't really fully listened to that Velvet Underground album, if I can be serious. But I will tune in, because the Black Angels Death song, I think that was the ending song for that album. It's pretty awesome, and I gotta stay tuned. I know, like, not, if I listen to that song, should I be expecting more of that sound from them? Maybe? Question mark? I don't know. Anyways, I'm gonna stop with the rambling. I'm gonna bring you to a two-song set. So this is gonna be, one song is 11 minutes, one song is 4 minutes. I'll make you guys listen to the first song that's like four or five-ish minutes, and it's pretty awesome. I just discovered it yesterday. Well, I'm always discovering new music. That's the beauty of life, just going through and finding new music on your own. Yeah, I'll tell a little story about this new song that I discovered later after this break. But first, I hope that everyone is pumped for Don McLean's Vincent right here on Radio K, Rail College Radio.

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Radio K, Real College Radio. You just heard Sad Eyed Lady of the Lowlands by Bob Dylan. What a song, man. And then to start it off, this is a two-song set, by the way. We had Vincent with Don McLean. I got two fun facts for you, real quick. Don McLean. Actually, I did not have a fact about him. More so that this song, Vincent, was Tupac's favorite song, by the way. Did you know that? I didn't know that until I searched it up. I was just looking for some facts to say on air. But yeah, and I'm sure you can also guess with the lyrics on Vincent that it's in reference to Vincent Van Gogh. It's in reference to that famous artist. Yeah, it's a very slow song. Same with Sad Eyed Lady of the Lowlands by Bob Dylan. What fun fact do I have for that? This is my second fun fact of the day for this song. I discovered this song, so I guess it's more personal. Question mark? I discovered this song off of an interview I read of Jeff Buckley's, where he said, there's a question that said, what's a song by another artist that you wish you had written that completely devastates you? He said most of Nina Simone's songs completely devastate him, although she didn't write most of them. Although he said Sad Eyed Lady of the Lowlands. And I don't want to say on air what he said, but it's a funny quote. But basically he was just praising Bob Dylan, and I was like, whoa, what song is this? And I was very shocked to learn that it was an 11-minute song. And honestly, listening to this song, it introduced me to the whole new world of having songs more than like 5 minutes. Like, that's usually a lot of people's cap. Let me think of artists who have made really long songs, but I think it's like, yeah, 5, 6, 7 or minutes, something around that range. But yeah, I mean, Bob Dylan, that song specifically gets me really down. So that this was like a very mellow set, and I was like in the booth, I was like, dang, man, what am I playing right now? Because I was kind of killing my own vibe. Because it's so slow. I mean, the slowness is not what killed me. It's like the sadness of it all. Like, that song is the kind of song that plays in the background when you like wake up at like 12 p.m. on like your very hard couch. I'm like painting a picture for you. And, like, drool kind of going down. It's like dry drool on the side of your mouth. And you're like, it's kind of cold. And it's just a sad thing. I don't know. This was my life, like, one morning, and I was like, oh my goodness, like, I gotta get myself together. But I will never live like that again. And you know what? Next topic. We're just gonna move on with it, because you know what? That's life. We just gotta keep it going. And you know what? Things are gonna get better. And things are much more better with this set, because it's more lighthearted. It's very, let me look at the songs I have. Yeah, it's very fun. Yeah, that's all I gotta say for this set. If I had to describe it, I'm gonna describe it. If you are very, what's the word? I forgot what's the word that people use to describe people who are like better with like imagery or whatnot. Picture an apple right now and turn that apple. You know what? Flip it upside down. You know what? Slice the apple in half and then take it apart and then imagine yourself eating the apple. And you know what? Honestly, okay, I didn't mean for this to happen, but what I'm about to play is Fiona Apple with Extraordinary Machine right here on Radio K, Real College Radio.

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If there was a better way to go, then it would find me.

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answer. After what had felt like a lifetime spent walking, just to look over my shoulder and see how the dust had mangled my every foot. As I suck in the air through my barred teeth, it makes me cough up everything

Radio K, Real College Radio. You just heard 505 by Arctic Monkeys. Before that, we had a local band, I Have No Love for Men Like You. But I Tell Myself That the Spring Will Be Warm. That's a song in the name. And I believe the version I played was one, was a live version, because I came here for OTR, Off the Record. If anyone knows Off the Record, bands come in every week to play, every Friday, 3:30. I don't think there's a band this week. I'll correct myself on the next break if I'm wrong, but check that out if you're interested in hearing live bands perform on Radio K. Shameless promo, I don't care. But anyways, before that, what did we have? We had Misshapes by Pulp, and then I started off, we had Let's Do It Again by The Last Dinner Party. I did not mean for me to play like three British bands, but I did so, and you know what? I'm very happy about it. I don't mind. But yeah, The Last Dinner Party, they're all British, I believe. They definitely are based in the UK. Pulp, I think most of the members are from Sheffield, I believe. I just remember I said like a while back, I was like, dang, if I could be born somewhere else besides Minneapolis, I'd be born in Sheffield. You know what? Let me not speak too soon, because I hear whatever. Anyways, Arctic Monkeys, where are they? Are they also from... Arctic Monkeys, sorry, I'm gonna do a live Google search. Arctic Monkeys, where do they originate? Oh my goodness, they're also from Sheffield. Oh wait, let me double check my source. Pulp, band, yes, they're also born in Sheffield. Wow, okay, actually, let me see if I could go for three. Dinner Party, I don't think they're from Sheffield, but... London, never mind. But you know what, we were almost there. Anyways, what was I gonna say? Yeah, fun fact, Pulp, if anyone knows, I think they're kind of like grouped in, if you know of Blur, Oasis, like the Britpop, they called it something, but I'm forgetting what it is. It's like on the tip of my tongue. But anyways, when they became really, really popular in the 90s, mid-90s to late 90s, I believe, with Blur and Oasis. It was more so centered on them, but I'm sure there's like a few, maybe I'm hoping, a few Pulp fans listening to me right now. But the lead singer, Jarvis Cocker, funny name, but not really that funny. He is involved with some of Wes Anderson's work. If you know Fantastic Mr. Fox, Asteroid City... What else did he do? The French Dispatch. That one was with, I believe, Timothée Chalamet. Yeah? Question mark? Yeah, it was. It was like a series of stories. Anyways, he appeared as like, he had like an actual role in Fantastic Mr. Fox. He's like the guy singing at the end with like a beard and like glasses. And you know what? It's pretty awesome. I just wanted to shout out Wes Anderson because Misshapes... Or just anything by, not anything by Pulp, but Pulp just reminds me a bunch of Wes Anderson. And they have done collabs, which it's very awesome. And I should actually go rewatch

Radio K, Real College Radio. You just heard Safe in Your Skin by Tidal Fight. Before that, we had Why Can't I Be You by The Cure. Before that, we had The Microphones with I Want Wind to Blow. And then to start it off, we had Demons Sing Love Songs by Unwound. By the way, it's DJ Caliber, and I got one more set for you before I gotta head out. But I hope everything has been very joyful for you with all the songs I've been playing. Yeah, what do I have to say about this set? I wanted to play a different emo song to kind of like end off the set. I was going to play the Lazarus Plot, but I was like, I know I said no themes, but I do really appreciate when my songs kind of mesh together in some sort of way. And hopefully I know Why Can't I Be You to Safe in Your Skin was kind of like a crazy jump, but I hope it like sort of worked. It worked on my end. I don't know what other people think, but this is how my crazy mind works. I was going to say more, but I didn't want to go on with that joke. Anyways, yeah, this is going to be my last set. What can I say about my next set that's coming up? It's all awesome picks. That's all. I know I keep saying that, but what's the first arse? Oh my goodness. I'm messing up my words, and this is embarrassing. Anyways, the first artist I'm going to play real quick, it's going to be Outkast with She Lives in My Lap. Really, really love this song. I'm always saying this, but if I had to choose to live or let a song live, you know what? I'm going to let this song live on. Like, this song can't be my legacy because I had, like, no... Was I even born when this album came out? I don't know. But this song, if it's like me or something else had to die, like, bro, put me down, make this song live on. That's what I'll say. I really love this song. It's one of my most favorite songs in this entire flipping world. And then I got some more awesome picks. I got Metric pulled up because I heard we had like a little like spot block with them, and I was like, oh my goodness, gotta put them on. Some other fun stuff, but you'll see if you stick around right here on Radio K, Real College Radio.

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Radio K, Real College Radio. You just heard John, I'm Only Dancing by David Bowie. Before that, we had Sincerely Yours by Omni, Scratch Card Lanyard by Dry Cleaning, and we started off with Have Luck Country by Cola. It is just about 1:20, which means this is DJ Stereo Cat, my big return. Huge, huge day. Well, kind of. But yeah, I've been gone for the last 2 weeks, but I've returned and I'm very excited. I have a bunch of great tunes to spin for you. Started off with some post-punk-ish stuff, which I was very excited to play. I've been really loving Dry Cleaning's new album. And I didn't actually play a song off their new album just now. I played something off of, I can't remember what year New Long Leg was, but I played Scratch Card Lanyard, which is just a fantastic song. And I was listening to it this morning on my way to work, so I was like, gotta play it. I paired it with some Omni, which is another kind of post-punk revival band I love. They've kind of got a similar talk singing vibe going on, although a little more subtle, but they haven't released something since 2024, I think. I'm holding out for another release from them because I really love their vibe. They kind of almost give me some Television-esque-ness sometimes, but anyways, coming up next, I'm excited for this set, guys. I'm doing a little Bobby Gillespie-themed set because I'm reading his memoir right now called Tenement Kid, which, if you're a Bobby Gillespie fan or a Primal Scream fan or a Jesus and Mary Chain fan, you should really read this book. I'm almost done with it, and it's so good, and, like, he's just the coolest guy ever. It's, like, making me realize even more. But you also get some really interesting lore behind all the bands. For example, I did not know that he started off playing drums with Altered Images or that he played bass in The Wake. So that was pretty crazy. But anyways, so we're going to get a little Primal Scream, a little Jesus and Mary Chain in this next set. But we're actually going to start off with some Yahweh Nailgun. Yeah, that's all I have to say about that. Here we go. Here is Give Blood by Yahweh Nailgun, right here on Radio K, Real College Radio.

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0: just what is it that you want to do?
1: 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And we want to get loaded. And we want to have a good time. And that's what we're going to do.
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Alrighty, okay. Real College Radio. You just heard All This I've Done For You by Husker Du. Before that, we had Loaded, the Andy Weatherall mix, because there's actually two mixes, one by John Farley, one by Andy Weatherall. We played

I played the Andy Weatherall by Primal Scream. Before that, we had April Skies by the Jesus and Mary Chain. And we started off with Give Blood by Yahweh Nailgun. What a fun set. What a rocking set. I had a lot of fun with that one. I had the monitors turned up high. So a little, well, kind of Bobby Gillespie themed. I know he didn't actually play on Darklands. He actually got let go from the band right before that album. But he has said multiple times that that's his favorite Jesus and Mary Chain album. And I don't know, when I was reading the book, he said a lot of really great things about that album. They actually replaced him with a drum machine, which is kind of fun. If I was a drummer, I'd feel pretty good that if I was replaced by a drum machine, I guess. Because then they thought really high, whatever. Anywho, that song is a perfect song. I love it so much. And followed up with some actual Bobby Gillespie musical action from Primal Scream. I played that specific mix because I think he said that he liked that one better, specifically because, as I'm sure you heard, there's some pretty awesome guitar craziness at the end and kind of in the middle. And I think in the Andrew Weatherall mix, Andrew Ines on guitar, I feel like his guitar goes a lot crazier than in the other mix. So I really, really like that one. The part of the book that I'm at now is right around 1991, which is when Screamadelica was released. So kind of getting right to this part, but yeah, I won't spoil it at all. I'll just say if you like Bobby Gillespie, you should definitely read it. It's really awesome. Anyways, I'm going to get into some more tunes for you. We're going to start off with Artificial Go, which is a band I really love that we just recently got added to our library, so I'm very excited. And then I have a little Velocity Girl 45 that I'm excited to tap into because I actually reviewed this 7-inch, so very fun. Anyways, we're going to start off with Jane Ate the Appleseed by Artificial Go right here on Radio K, Real College Radio.

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You just heard Doorway by Feeble Little Horse. That's off their newest, latest release, which I don't have to say too much about because y'all already know I love Feeble Little Horse so much. And yeah, I'm a big fan of their new album. I think it's really trippy and noisy and awesome and short and sweet. But anyways, before that, we had All the Young Dudes by Mott the Hoople, Always by Velocity Girl, and we started off with Jane Ate the Appleseed by Artificial Go, another bangin' kind of new release, from a band I love. But I was really excited to play that Velocity Girl 7-inch. I think both the songs on it were released on their 93 EP, and I know they did a Peel session of, I can't remember if it, I think it's of I Don't Care If You Go, maybe it's of Always, but they did a Peel session that's pretty popular of one of those songs. But I really like this version. The A side features Bridget Cross of Unrest on vocals. I played the B side though, which I think is a little noisier, little more, because, you know, when they started, they definitely had a bit more of a shoegaze-inspired sound. And I really like the, you know, amps turned up high, heavier, textured sound. And also Archie Moore's on vocals. Very cool. But yeah, I was very excited to play that. Banging, banging tune. Anywho, coming up next, got a little bit of a folky set, I suppose. I guess two artists to me that are kind of like a bit whimsical, you know? We don't have the specific, okay, so I'm gonna play some Cat Stevens, my goat, and then I'm also gonna play some Donovan, but we don't have, ideally if I was going for like the most whimsical vibe ever, I would play The Entertaining of a Shy Girl off of Hurdy Gurdy Man, but we don't have that, so I'm gonna go for another banger. A different song. Yeah, stay tuned. It's gonna be very exciting. We're gonna start off though with Cat Stevens with Where Do the Children Play on Radio K, Real College Radio.

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Radio K, Real College Radio. You just heard Changes by Alex Amen. Before that, we had Careers in Acting by Sunday Mourners, Hurdy Gurdy Man by Donovan, and we started off with Where Do the Children Play by Cat Stevens. Went for a bit of a folky vibe there. I guess because I've kind of been in a folky mood. I don't know. I've been listening to a lot of Cat Stevens, specifically that album, Tea for the Tillerman. I was talking to somebody the other day about the song Father and Son, and oh my god. Guys, that song, every time I listen to it, I get put into such a very specific mood where it's like, I'm not like sad, but I'm like kind of sad, but I'm not like melancholy either. It's like a weird feeling, but I love that song so much. It invokes like the most intense reaction from me. But we don't actually have that full album, so I went with a song we do have on a compilation, which is Where Do the Children Play, which is another fantastic song, so hey, no complaints here. And then Donovan, another album that is so near and dear to my heart, and Hurdy Gurdy Man, of course, a classic. So, hey, shout out Donovan. Anyways, coming up next, we're gonna switch vibes very much. We're kind of going back to my roots, if you will, because when I first started DJing, I would like end every shift I had with a song from the fall, because that's one of my favorite bands of all time. And I feel like post-punk is the genre that most kind of defines me. So we're going to do a little, we have two post-punk artists in this set. So hey, it's going to be really exciting. I think we're going to actually start off with the fall. Woohoo! So here is Totally Wired by The Fall on Radio K, Real College Radio.

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1: And you get good music.

Okay, Real College Radio. You just heard Three Girl Rumba by Wire. Before that, we had 52 Girls by the B-52s, Pearls by Styrofoam Winos, and we started off with Totally Wired by The Fall. A little post-punk sandwich, if you will, starting and ending with two bands that I feel like, I don't know, I feel like really, really shaped my music taste, and I have like really early memories of listening to both those bands. Specifically from The Fall, Curious Orange, I like really associate that song with my youth. Absolute banger, but I know I went with a really basic pick today. Also from Wire, went with kind of a basic pick, but hey, both bangers, Pink Flag, such an awesome album. I was gonna play Strange because that's like my favorite song, but I don't know, I always play that song, so I was like, hey, gotta switch it up. So that's what we had. But anyways, once again, we're gonna switch gears pretty massively for this next set. I'm being a bit, I guess, self-indulgent because I feel like I haven't done an Elephant Six set in a long time, and I used to play so much Elephant Six that I was like, whoa, you gotta take a break because this is a lot of Elephant Six. So then I took a break, and so now I haven't played it in a while. So, well, kind of in a while. Every so often we'll get one in there, but I feel like it's been long enough that I can do a full Elephant Six themed set. And it's going to be really exciting, and I'm very excited for it. Also, it's like Elephant Six and also, like, Elephant Six adjacent. I have some, like, for example, Dressy Bessie in this set, which is, like, okay, maybe not necessarily the Elephant Six, but, you know. But anyways, we're going to start off with Olivia Tremor Control with my favorite song by them, Love Athena, right here on Radio K, Real College Radio.

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Radio K, Real College Radio. You just heard Girl You Shout by Jesse Bessie. Before that, we had Sleeping in the Beetle Bug by Of Montreal, The Lovely Universe by Circulatory System, and we start off with Love Athena by the Olivia Tremor Control. A little bit of a Elephant Six themed set there. Circulatory System is the band that Olivia Tremor Control became after they broke up. So it's also Will Cullen Hart. And I'm a huge fan of Circulatory System. I think they're very, like, way more kind of psychedelic than Olivia Tremor Control, I think. It's a lot of, like, kind of experimental, interesting soundscapes and stuff, which I really love. Which also, though, I kind of feel like that specific Olivia Tremor Control song I played, Love Athena, kind of blends into that a little bit. But that's my, like, one of my favorite songs ever. I think it's such a perfect song. But anywho, also had some Dressy Bessie, which shares a guitarist with Apples in Stereo, so kind of associated with Elephant Six, even though they're technically from Colorado. But I also love that song. I think the guitar in it is really fantastic, and for some reason I listen to it, like, I don't know, it just, like, gets me hyped up for some reason. I think it's the guitar, and her vocals are awesome, and it's like Girl You Shout is kind of like, I don't know, I resonate with that, I guess you could say. Anyways, this might be my last break because I have a kind of long Fontaine's DC song coming up, so hey. But this has been DJ Stereo Cat. Thanks for tuning in, and make sure you keep tuning in for some more awesome music from our wonderful DJs here. It's going to be very hype and exciting, but for my last set, I don't know, what have we got? We've got some more Artificial Go, because I just can't help myself, shout out my goats, but then we've also got some Fontaine's DC. I was just in Ireland, in Dublin, so kind of fitting. We're gonna go for, well, I'll leave it a surprise, there you go. Anyways, here is Triple Ones by Artificial Go, right here on Radio K, Real College Radio.

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You just listened to Kate Bush's Cloud Busting. Before that was Heavy Balloon by Fiona Apple. Before that was Salt and Soap by Runo Plum. And the one before that one was End of Life Now by Elijah Ike. I pronounced that wrong. But this is what you just heard. You hear things. You have ears. You are listening to the radio. Yeah, I guess I don't know what to say. I don't know. How you guys doing? Pretty good. Thanks. Man, I'm just, like, stranded here. I don't know where I am or, like, if I'm gonna get out anytime soon. I'm just kind of, on, like, a floating iceberg, just kind of stranded in the middle of the Atlantic. And I think that's a pretty cool situation to be in if I have all this radio equipment here with me. So I hope you guys are having an absolutely wonderful day. And let's just keep the music going with Ballad of Cats by C418. And we are doing that here on real college radio, Radio K.

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1: 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You just heard Turquoise by Juniper Douglas. Before that was I Need Those by Fly Anakin. Before that was First President of Japan's 4AM. And before that was Break by Crystal Murray. And this whole set is happening during the World Cup of Senegal versus Belgium. If you haven't been paying attention, Senegal just won a point, and I am ecstatic because I exclusively root for the African countries against these European oppressors, and I'm just one of those guys who just, I don't know what I'm talking about. I don't know, I've been looking at the World Cup. Everybody I know has been forcing me to watch it. Everybody's been putting it in front of my face. I walk down the street, somebody takes out their phone and just shoves it right in my eyeballs, so it's not really something I can exactly avoid, but, you know, I'm happy to be here. I don't know what else to really say about the state of the world. I don't know what type of change I'm gonna enact by all my DJing prowess, but I hope that the songs have been at least pretty good, at least good enough to just make your day a little bit more musically improved. So, up next, we got Layla by Unknown Mortal Orchestra. Here on Radio K, Real College Radio.

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0: Radio K, Real College Radio. You just heard Tyler Richard by Chanel Beads, or Channel, one of the two. Before that was Knock Knock by Matt Martians. Before that was Jane Remover's Magic I Want You. And before that was Unknown Mortal Orchestra's Layla. So far, I have been... I don't know how I've been doing. I think I've been doing some great work here today, making sure that the whole world knows exactly what the universe needs to sound like. I got nothing. Listen, man, they put me in here, and they just need to take me out of here one of these days. But for now, I have the controls over the way the world needs to sound. So, coming up next is Erykah Badu's Penitentiary Philosophy. 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
1: I have to write songs, I have to remember, I have to write songs, turn on the oven, spin, I can warm up the apartment, this, and I hope these voices will stop sometimes, I have to write, stop it, big mouth.

0: Radio K, Real College Radio. You just heard Chivalry Is Not Dead by Hiatus Coyote off the album Mood Valiant. Before that, you heard When I'm Small by Fantagram. The one before that was 1,000 Horses by They Hate Change. And before that was Penitentiary Philosophy by Erykah Badu. I think everybody in the whole world should check out They Hate Change. They are a sort of newer, sort of breakbeat rap group from Florida. And I think they are just absolutely wonderful. And I just want to ask you guys one question. Do you know where your food is from? I was looking at something recently where it's like there's this game where you like guess where food comes from. Instead of like GeoGuessr, it's called like FoodGuessr. And they show you a picture of a random dish just from like anywhere in the world, and you kind of have to guess where the country is. And to me, that is just, I don't know, I find it kind of like fun. I'm just one of those people, I can say like, oh, hey, they cover some meat and some cabbage, that's from Slovakia. And I can pat myself on the back and just know I am one of the better people who have ever lived because I know that fact. So, speaking of stuffing cabbage with meat, the next song up here is... That's completely unrelated. This is completely unrelated. I just had a completely unrelated thought to that. No, unrelated to that, we are going to play some Sudan Archives and some Vince Staples after this. And if you don't like it, that's okay, because you can just change the channel, because that's how the radio works. And this radio is Radio K. Real College Radio, if I might add.
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0: 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You just heard Super Fast Jellyfish by Gorillaz. Before that was Cotton by Vince Staples. And before that was Homemaker by Sedan Archives. Up next, we got Superwoman by Stevie Wonder. But before that, I would just like to give a shout out to Senegal. They are absolutely... They are the reason that I will not have to sell my house and all the bets I've been doing. No, I haven't been doing that. I am just... But Senegal is really sweeping Belgium right now in the World Cup, and that is news to me. I don't know. I'm not like a huge follower of sports in general, but if I'm just keeping up with this, that's your update. Okay, cool. Great commentary. Yeah, I just really just like tuned into this college radio station, and this guy who knows nothing about sports is just kind of rattling off. But you know what? I think there's something to that. I think there's something great to that. No. Anyway, I have no idea what I should be doing aside from playing music. It's like the only thing I'm physically able to do. So let's just keep it moving with Superwoman by Stevie Wonder. Here on Radio K, by the way, real college radio, if you don't know.
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1: Real College Radio, Radio K. Now, for this entire session, it has come to my attention from a viewer that I have been sounding like I am from a distance. And this is because I just noticed the microphone I'm talking into has the number 2 on it. But the button I was pressing said something like mic 1. So, sorry about that. This doesn't usually happen because I am one of the most experienced DJs of all time. I've won several awards. People faint when they see me like I'm Michael Jackson. But for some reason today, I just so happened to make this little goof. And it's been a very, very goofy session. I apologize for anybody who's been put off by the goofosity of this whole circumstance right now. But hopefully you have enjoyed this weird little session I've been having. You just heard Last by Jordan Patterson. Before that was Aesop Rock's So Be It with Open Mike Eagle. And before that was Superwoman by Stevie Wonder. And up next, you are going to hear Dior by Feeble Little Horse. But before you're able to hear that, I just want to say, you know, it's a pretty even game with Belgium and Senegal. Who cares? Let's listen to some music. 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

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You just heard Smooth by Santana featuring Rob Thomas. It really has felt like it's 7 inches from the midday sun here in the wonderful city of Minneapolis, so I thought it very fitting. Before that, we had Margaritaville by Jimmy Buffett, which, not sure about all you guys, but that sounds like the perfect thing to cool me off. Before that, we had Sound and Vision by David Bowie, and Touch Girl Apple Blossom started us off with I'm Lucky I Found You. My name is DJ Cerebral, and I will be your DJ over here for the next couple hours. I've got a lot of stuff planned, but first up, we're going to have some Andrew Say. 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
1: Identical twins. Not only do they share the same eyes and nose, but the same genetics, which led a group of University of Minnesota researchers to ask a what if. What if twins were separated at an early age? Would they turn out to be more alike or different? Did nature or nurture play a bigger role in who we become? From 1979 to 1999, the Minnesota Twin Family Study looked at 137 pairs of twins, identical and fraternal. The landmark study would show just how profoundly we're tied to our genetics. One set of twins, the Jim twins, were separated at 4 weeks and reunited at 39 years old. They shared the same taste in beer and cigarettes. They both liked woodworking, suffered from headaches, drove Chevys, and bit their nails. Still, the Jims weren't carbon copies. So what the Minnesota Twin Family Study revealed was that as powerful as nature is, you can't rule out nurture.
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You just heard Off to the Races by Lana Del Rey. Summer always makes me want to listen to that entire album. It's so good, and I know it's her first album, but it's, I don't know, it's kind of hard to top, even though I will say I do love all of her other stuff. Born to Die is just, it's just that girl. Before that, we had Lord and her song Supercut from Melodrama. Both of those last artists were like very, I don't know how to say it, but I listened to both of them a lot in middle and high school. And I feel like a lot of other people that grew up with me did, but they're good for a reason. Everybody listened to them for a reason. Before that, we had Greta Ruth with Heaven After. And then before that, we had Andrew Say with Under You. Really nice set. All right, but next up, we're going to have, it looks like a couple college radio classics. We're going to have some Liz Phair in there, some Fiona Apple, all good stuff. But first up, we'll have some Julia Jacklin. 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

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We often mix multiple songs on top of one another, so no two shifts sound the same. If you're down to hear our audio experiment, then make sure to tune in.

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You just heard Ladies by Fiona Apple, Liz Phair with her song Never Said, Don't Burn the House Down by American Cream Band, and Julia Jacklin started us off with Get Away From Me, I Think I'll Love You Soon. I have a really soft spot in my heart for Fiona Apple because my freshman year roommate, Fiona Apple was her favorite artist, and so every once in a while she had a record player, and so she had the Fetch the Bolt Cutters record on vinyl, and so every once in a while I would hear, you know, Fiona Apple, and Ladies is my personal favorite off of that album. So every once in a while I would come back just to our dorm and she would be studying and playing that album. So yeah, I really have a special spot in my heart for Fiona Apple. Next up, we're going to have a little bit of a longer set, and we're going to start it off with my new band, Believe. 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
1: Hello, this is Andrew W.K. I'm very happy to be on this radio station. So happy that I named myself after it. This is Radio K.

Radio K, Real College Radio. You just heard Next of Kin by Lucy Dacus, who I recently found out was 22 when she wrote that album, which I am incredibly amazed at, because why? I'm 21. I feel like I'm wasting my life. I'm just a college DJ, and she was out here writing one of my favorite albums possibly ever. And I don't want to know who she was in a relationship with that made her write Night Shift off of that album, because, oh my God, if I was going through that at 22, I don't know what I'd do. Before that, we had Butterfly Net featuring Wise Blood by Caroline Polachek, another personal favorite of mine. Before that, we had Ethel Kane's American Teenager, Hannah Hammond with Adrenaline, and then we started this set off with Target Practice by my new band, Believe. I always really enjoy these little bit longer sets. I think it gives me at least a little bit more space to play around with some of the songs. And, you know, it's always kind of fun to have, to be able to throw a little extra song in there. Next up, we are going to kind of switch up the pace a little bit. We're going to have some Beyonce, we're going to have some Gaga, all that good stuff. But first off, we're going to start with Raising Day by Sequoia. 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

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You just heard Heavy Metal Lover by Lady Gaga, which actually was a request from a listener, and I'm sorry it took me so long to play it, but we got there eventually. And that album, Born This Way, is so good. There's so many hits on it, and I want to say it's Lady Gaga's second album, because I want to say The Fame was the first, but I might be wrong there. But I'm always so amazed at her, like, back catalog of music, because it's all so good. And I don't know how old she was when she started making music, but I swear it's just hit after hit after hit after hit. And I don't know if she's ever dropped a flop. So yeah, Gaga's great. Thank you for the request, guys. Before that, we had Crazy in Love featuring Jay-Z by Beyonce, another one that I really like. I play it quite a lot, actually, so, you know, maybe I need to branch out into other Beyonce songs, but that's a note for me, not for you. Before that, we had Denise by Fountains of Wayne, and Sequoia started us off with Raising Day. Next up, we're going to kind of stay in this pop genre over here. We're going to have some Charlie XCX, and then we're going to get some earlier of the pop ladies in there. Next up, Charlie XCX, Talk Talk. 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I've been looking.

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You just heard Hung Up by Madonna, Britney Spears' Piece of Me, Disturbia by Rihanna, and we started that last set off with Charlie XCX's Talk Talk. Now, unfortunately, this is where we must end our night together. I know, we had a lot of fun, but all good things must come to an end. They're dragging me back to the DJ dungeon, where I'm going to go waste away in Margaritaville for until next week, I guess. But I, of course, remember to stick around for the next DJ, and I'm going to leave you off with some Chanel Beads, Dust in the Wind. 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